0: directions between Butler Avenue and Eaton Street, starting at 8 p.m. tonight, going all night long. In Columbia Heights, northbound 65 is reduced to two lanes between 53rd Avenue and I-694, and this closes the ramp from westbound 694 to Highway 65, all night starting at 10 p.m. And the biggest thing tonight on the roads, a major closure in Richfield and in Bloomington. Westbound I-494 is closed all night between Minnesota Highway 77 and I-35W. Use the MnDOT detours. That happens at 10 o'clock and goes all night long. This evening, Jazz 88 will bring you information on road closures and event congestion through 11 p.m. I'm Michael Larson reporting for Jazz 88 Traffic.
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Low. Love is a sacred word. Love is the name of God. The entire universe is created with love, by love, and in love. Love is the beginning. Love is the continuation. Love is the end. Love for love's sake is divine. It is constructive. It is beautiful. It brings peace. It brings harmony. It brings joy to the lover and to the lover. But if love based on selfishness, egoism, the very same love brings destruction. Peace and harmony is based on love. When used properly by a selfless mind for the benefit of the humanity, love knows no business. Love knows no bargain. Love never expects anything in return. Love knows only giving, giving and giving, without even waiting for a thank you. Such a love is the supreme.

0: It is I, your Jazz 88 Zen Master, Christian Fritz, Om Shanti Om, bringing you the sounds of Alice Coltrane from World Galaxy 1972 on the Impulse label. That is her take, her just absolutely wicked take on her late husband, John Coltrane's classic A Love Supreme. And new sounds on the local shifting paradigm, label from guitarist Zach Harris, who's got a new album out of covers called American Reckoning. That was his very wonderful take on Bob Dylan's I Shall Be Released. Let's take a little break and be back with more jazz features right after this.
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0: I always feel like Chris is like stalking my show because of the promo for Soul Village. But I love that show. And I love being his lead-in, and I love having Yancey be my lead-in. Like, it's just a good vibe here at Jazz 88. Speaking of good vibes, up next we have new music from the Interplay Jazz Orchestra. They have a new album out called Bite Your Tongue, and this is the track that kicks it off called The Congregation on Jazz Features.

0: Some very lovely sounds from early 80s Belgium, courtesy of Antenna and Camino del Sol. Before that, Sergio Mendez and Brazil 66 with a wicked take on the Buffalo Springfields, for what it's worth. I had a lovely conversation with Yancey as she played something also from Sergio Mendez. And we were just talking about how great Sergio is, the Brazil 66 is, for summertime when you're in like summer mode. It's like really perfect music. Speaking of perfect music, new sounds kicked off this set of music from the Interplay Jazz Orchestra from their new album, Bite Your Tongue. I really dug the retro feel of this track, The Congregation. So we'll be hearing more from them in the coming weeks. Take a little break and be back with more Jazz Futures right after this.
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0: You know what else is smart and jazzy? Me, Christian Fritz, who will be with you until 9 o'clock this evening hosting Soul Jazz Futures before we turn over to Soul Village. I'm really not that full of myself. Just having some fun. Speaking of having fun, there is new music from Emmett Cohen, Tickling the Ivories, on his new album, Universal Truth. And this track features the legendary Ron Carter on bass. It's my funny Valentine on Jazz Features.

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0: S-O-U-L is the name of that group. They did two records in the mid-70s, and I love their take on Burning Spear. Speaking of takes on classics, I'm way into this new single from Los Guapos Sensibles, Con La Alicia, doing Mazzy Star's Fade Into You in a cumbia style. I believe they are from Colombia, and I love this single very much. And what did we start off with? New music from Ember Cohen. Universal Truth is the album. And we heard My Funny Valentine featuring the legendary Ron Carter on bass. I'm so happy Ron Carter is still with us and still very active. Let's take a little break and be back with more jazz features right after this.
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0: 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So please do. We got a little bit of time here in left in our hour one before we go to hour two. Imagine that. We're going to go to Romania with Orasuz. Why am I not being able to pronounce any weird Romanian names today? Or Uzasinu on Jazz Features.

0: Going back to 1974 with Ora Uzasinu from an album called Sierra de Jazz Su Ora. And the track we heard was Jacul Tambalilor. I don't speak Romanian, but I do speak jazz, and that was awesome. So let's take a little break, and we will be back with hour two of our time known as Jazz Futures right after this.
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2: You're listening to Jazz 88, and it's time for a traffic update. There's a major closure in Ridgefield and Bloomington. Westbound I-494 is closed between Minnesota 77 and I-35W all night, starting at 10 p.m. In Columbia Heights, northbound 65 is reduced to two lanes between 53rd and I-694. This closes the ramp from westbound 694 to Highway 65 all night, starting at 10 p.m. And in St. Paul, Highway 52 is reduced to one lane in both directions between Butler Avenue and Eaton Street all night, starting at 8 p.m. This evening will be partly cloudy with a low around 56 degrees. Tomorrow, mostly sunny with a high near 76.
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0: I am live in the studio, but I love, sometimes it's just, you know, it's just good to have the professionals give you the weather and traffic without my unique spin on it. I'm Christian Fritz. I'll be with you for another hour, at which time we turn over to Soul Village. Up next, we have music from the LaBeouf brothers. No Shy. The LaBeouf brothers apparently are Pascal LaBeouf and Remy LaBeouf. I probably could have just said Pascal and Remy LaBeouf. But they have a new record out called Off Center, and the track we are going to hear is called Variations on a Mood on Jazz Features.

0: Some wicked sounds, new sounds out of the London scene, courtesy of Work Money Death. Sorry, I have to lean over to stop the turntable. Portal to Here is the name of this wonderful record, and the song we heard from Work Money Death is A Dance with the Spirits. The whole album's great, but that's my favorite. Before that, new music from the LaBeouf Brothers. Off Center is the album, and we heard Variations on a Mood. So we'll be back with more Jazz Futures right after this.
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0: You are in tune to Jazz Futures. I'm Christian Fritz, hanging out with you until 9 o'clock, at which time we turn over to Soul Village. Up next, new sounds from Black Nile. Indigo Garden is the album. Skyrim is the track on Jazz Futures.

0: I don't know if it gets any better than that. That goes back to 1975, released 76, recorded November, December 75. Percussionist Steve Reed and his ensemble from a very wicked record called Rhythmatism, and that track was called Kai. Before that, new music from Blue Nile from a very wonderful record called Indigo Garden, and the track we heard was Skyrim. So we're going to take a little break and be back with our home stretch of Jazz Futures. Sad! Right after this.
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2: Minnesota school districts are currently dealing with a growing shortage of school bus drivers. The Minnesota School Bus Operators Association says the job can actually be a rewarding career with flexible hours from standard morning and afternoon routes to midday and after school trips. Some people may feel intimidated by driving a large bus, but districts provide full training and guide new drivers through the entire process. Anyone interested is encouraged to contact their local school district.
0: You are listening to Jazz Futures. I'm Christian Fritz, and I'm dropping CDs in the studio. Up next, new music from Rand Blake and Dominique Eade. They have a new album out called Roots and Byways. This may or may not be a nod to Brit pop legends Oasis. What's your story, Morning Glory, on Jazz Futures?

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More than glory, what makes you look so blue? The way that you've been acting, I don't

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0: What a splendid way to end Jazz Futures with Gal Costa from her wonderful 1968 self-titled debut. And the track we hear was Divino Maravilhoso. I hope I'm not good at Portuguese, but I love Ramsey Lewis. And he did this very wicked record, 1969, arranged and orchestrated by Charles Stepney, called Mother's Nature Son. Just got reissued, but I have an original. Charles Stepney approached him and said, you should do a record of all white album covers. And he's like, okay. And he did. And it's wonderful. Speaking of wonderful covers, Sarah Vaughan on the mainstream label with her take on Marvin Gaye's Inner City Blues makes me want to holler. The Take Vibe EP is the name of this London trio that did the wonderful take in 2020 of the Stranglers' Golden Brown. And we started off this set of music with new sounds from Rand Blake and Dominique Eade from a record called Roots and Byways. What's Your Story, Morning Glory? I am Christian Fritz. As always, it's been an absolute pleasure and a delight. I will be back 2 weeks from tonight. But there's lots of great programming between now and then, including Soul Village. So please stay tuned and have a great night.
1: 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Tomorrow is the 84th birthday of jazz legend Joe Chambers, a drummer, pianist, vibraphonist, and composer who's worked with everyone from Chet Baker and Chick Corea to Andrew Hill and Miles Davis. 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
2: You're listening to Jazz 88, and it's time for a traffic update. There's a major closure in Ridgefield and Bloomington. Westbound I-494 is closed between Minnesota 77 and I-35W all night, starting at 10 p.m. In Columbia Heights, northbound 65 is reduced to two lanes between 53rd and I-694. This closes the ramp from westbound 694 to Highway 65 all night, starting at 10 p.m. And in St. Paul, Highway 52 is reduced to one lane in both directions between Butler Avenue and Eaton Street all night, starting at 8 p.m. This evening will be partly cloudy with a low around 56 degrees. Tomorrow, mostly sunny with a high near 76.
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4: Hello and welcome to Soul Village, a music community of rhythm and blues, rock and roll, gospel, Afrobeat, fusion, funk, and, of course, soul music. My name is Chris Harwood, your host. Being alone is all well and good, but loneliness, well, that's not very fun at all. But we're going to look loneliness in the face today. Perhaps come out on the other side with some sense of catharsis. Stay tuned for the next hour. Soul Village will help keep you company with music from the Four Tops, Sly and the Family Stone, the Manhattans, the Temptations, Major Lance, Amy Winehouse, the Staple Singers, Arthur Alexander, Bobby Womack, and Marvin Gaye. First up, Freddie Scott, who's determined to fight his loneliness by making his way home. You are visiting Soul Village.

That's the Four Tops, the song from 1965 called Ask the Lonely. And Marvin Gaye before that with an aching but fantastic song called It's a Desperate Situation. Soul Village today is about loneliness. And here is Stax artist Frederick Knight with I've Been Lonely for So Long, right here in Soul Village.

0: There's one from Sly and the Family Stone off of the 1968 album Dance to the Music, a song called I Ain't Got Nobody for Real. You might recognize that opening line as being very similar to the song No One to Depend On from the third album by the group Santana. Perhaps it is no coincidence that the tambourine on that track was played by drummer Greg Errico, who was then just departing Sly and the Family Stone. Loneliness is the theme for this hour, but you are, of course, never alone when you're tuned in to Soul Village. We'll take a short break and return in a moment with music by The Manhattans, The Temptations, Little Buster and the Soul Brothers, and Alice Russell. You are visiting Soul Village.
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0: This is Soul Village. Taking a look today at loneliness. The Manhattans are the kings of the heartbreak breakup ballads. And here's a great example, much in the same vein as their big hit, Kiss and Say Goodbye, with the opening narration by Winifred Blue Lovett and the impassioned lead vocal by Gerald Alston. The song is I Kinda Miss You, here in Soul Village.
2: Another sad day in my life. Nothing is the same since you've been gone. This old house is not the same anymore. I'm sitting and writing a letter to you, knowing that you'll probably never receive it, but I miss you. I walk by myself, I talk to myself.

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I seal this letter. 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Baby, I miss you. The kiss and the goodbye. I wish I could do it all over.

Without a doubt, one of the best loneliness songs ever written, The Temptations, I Wish It Would Rain, written by Norman Whitfield, Barrett Strong, and Roger Pensabean, whose own untimely demise was related in part to his own experiences with heartbreak. Before that, Little Buster and the Soul Brothers from the Right on Time album in 1995 with I'm So Lonesome. This is Soul Village. Next up, one from Major Lance, the man who brought you Monkey Time. Here is the song Dark and Lonely from 1966, right here in Soul Village.

Alice Russell from her 2008 album Pot of Gold with All Alone. We're dealing with loneliness on today's program, and we'll be back shortly with music from The Drifters, The Staple Singers, Amy Winehouse, and the great Bobby Womack. Remember, you're never alone in Soul Village. This is Soul Village. Bobby Womack may be singing about loneliness in his song A Lonesome Man, but he does it with such swagger, it's kind of hard not to have a kick in your step. This is a Checkers single from him in 1965, Bobby Womack's A Lonesome Man.

Wake Up Alone, Amy Winehouse from the album Back to Black. The Drifters before that with the determined I Don't Want to Go On Without You. Next in our loneliness exploration today, from the album Soul Man, Sam and Dave, who've seen what loneliness can do right here in Soul Village.

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That's it for hour one here of Soul Village. Stick around here on Jazz 88 for a second hour coming up in just a moment. 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
3: 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There's a major closure in Ridgefield and Bloomington.

0: And westbound I-494 is closed between Minnesota 77 and I-35W all night, starting at 10 p.m. In Columbia Heights, northbound 65 is reduced to two lanes between 53rd and I-694. This closes the ramp from westbound 694 to Highway 65 all night, starting at 10 p.m. And in St. Paul, Highway 52 is reduced to one lane in both directions between Butler Avenue and Eaton Street all night, starting at 8 p.m. This evening will be partly cloudy with a low around 56 degrees. Tomorrow, mostly sunny with a high near 76.
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2: Welcome to Soul Village, your hometown for rhythm and blues, rock and roll, gospel, Afrobeat, fusion, funk, and soul music. I'm Chris Harwood. Music in this hour from Irma Thomas, the Isley Brothers, the Swan Silvertones, Marvin Gaye, Sam Cooke, Marianne Fisher and Ray Charles, the Fairfield Four, Marva Whitney, Lee Dorsey, the Suffers, the Transatlantics, Dolores Johnson, Millie Foster, Duran Jones and the Indications, the Bamboos, and Lee Moses. Music about being sad and cheering up, music about moving over, and music about questioning what kind of man are you. Starting off the hour, though, Harrison and the Majestic Kind on the Cash Records label out of Hollywood in 1970. The song, Can You Find Me Love? Right here in Soul.

0: hit for Barbara Acland back in 1970 called I Did It. And before that, on the Minute label in 1962, Irma Thomas with Two Winters Long. This is Soul Village. Here's Lee Moses dealing with his emotions back in 1967, the song I'm Sad About It.
1: While I laid in the bed last night, I had a dream that touched me deep down inside. Oh, yes, I did.

the wrong that she was doing. But I just wouldn't listen, 'cause I was blinded by love. My mama told me one day, son, you better believe somebody

0: out of South Bend, Indiana, Duran Jones and the Indications in 2016 with Smile. Before that, the Bamboos, Aloe Black joining them on that track, Where Does the Time Go? Well, according to the time now, we're wrapping up the first set of Soul Village. We'll be back in just a few minutes with music about moving over, courtesy of the Isley Brothers, the Swan Silvertones, Millie Foster, Marvin Gaye, Sam Cooke, and the Fairfield Four. You are visiting Soul Village.
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0: This is Soul Village. Music in this segment about moving. Moving over, moving up, moving closer, moving anywhere but where you are. We'll start off with the Isley Brothers in 1965. This is the original mix of this song. There is another mix of this song available nowadays, where the horns have been mixed out of the song completely, and the lead guitar playing is brought up to the front. And that's because the lead guitarist in this track is Jimi Hendrix, who 2 years later in 1967 and his guitar playing took the world by storm. I strongly suspect that other mix featuring him more prominently was created after 1967, especially as the lead vocal is different as well, one of the Isley Brothers adopting a vocal style very similar to Jimi Hendrix. But this is the original from back in 1965, the song Move Over and Let Me Dance, here on Soul.

Millie Foster, 1967, one of four sides she cut for Modern Records that year. None of them were released, including this one called Move a Little Closer. Before that, The Swan Silvertones, featuring Paul Owens, who wrote it and sang the lead vocal, the song Move Up. Now here's Marvin Gaye, a song that was unreleased at that time, recorded in 1968. It was released finally in the last decade or so. The song is called Get Away Heartbreak, Keep On Moving. This is Soul Village.

0: There was the Fairfield Four, 1949. Sam McCrary on the lead tenor, and one of the first Fairfield Four recordings to include bass vocalist Isaac Dickey Freeman. The song You've Got to Move. Before that, Sam Cooke, who had a very great gospel career before he went secular, and there's a very secular take on that same song, You've Got to Move. He recorded that in 1963. We will take a break. And when we come back, we'll have music from Marianne Fisher and Ray Charles, Dolores Johnson and Marva Whitney, questioning what kind of man you are. Also music from the Transatlantics, Lee Dorsey, and The Suffers, when Soul Village returns.
1: It's the Miles Davis Centennial live from Carnegie Hall. 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
0: This is Soul Village. The question, what kind of man are you? And we'll start off with Ray Charles and the Raelettes, Marianne Fisher on the lead vocal. She had been his duet partner and also a love partner of his for a couple of years. By the time he brought in the Raelettes to sing behind her on this song, it was soon after this recording that she left the group. So it's with a bit of irony. She sings this song in 1957 called What Kind of Man Are You? Here on Soul Village.

Marva Whitney, 1968 recording, James Brown production, What Kind of Man. Before that, a 1962 recording by Dolores Johnson called What Kind of Man Are You? Speaking of Marva Whitney, up next are the Transatlantics from Adelaide, South Australia, who toured their country briefly with Ms. Whitney in 2009. This is a 2010 recording of theirs called Turn You Loose, featuring their singer Tara Lynch. You are visiting Soul Village.

Lee Dorsey with the song Gator Tail in 1972, featuring The Meters and Alan Toussaint. We'll close this hour of Soul Village with music by The Suffers, recorded in 2016. This one's called Peanut.

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So ends another hour of Soul Village. We thank you for visiting. You're always welcome back for more great rhythm and blues, rock and roll, gospel, Afrobeat, fusion, funk, and soul music. I'm Chris Harwood. Soul Village is produced by Jensen Foss Productions along the beautiful shore of Lake Superior in Duluth, Minnesota.

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0: Hey, it's Peter Solomon. Tomorrow is the 84th birthday of jazz legend Joe Chambers, a drummer, pianist, vibraphonist, and composer who's worked with everyone from Chet Baker and Chick Corea to Andrew Hill and Miles Davis. We'll listen to some of Joe Chambers' solo music tomorrow on The Morning Show. 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
1: You're listening to Jazz 88, and it's time for a traffic update. There's a major closure in Ridgefield and Bloomington. Westbound I-494 is closed between Minnesota 77 and I-35W all night, starting at 10 p.m. In Columbia Heights, northbound 65 is reduced to two lanes between 53rd and I-694. This closes the ramp from westbound 694 to Highway 65 all night, starting at 10 p.m. And in St. Paul, Highway 52 is reduced to one lane in both directions between Butler Avenue and Eaton Street all night, starting at 8 p.m. This evening will be partly cloudy with a low around 56 degrees. Tomorrow, mostly sunny with a high near 76.
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From South African jazz musician Becky Imseleku, who is also a pianist, saxophonist, guitarist, composer, and arranger, who was entirely self-taught. From his recording Timelessness, the voice of Abby Lincoln through the years. Michael Bowie, bass. Becky Imseleku, piano and tenor. Marvin Smitty Smith on drums. Thank you for joining me during this hour. You're with D. Alexander. More great music coming up just for you. Thank you so much for tuning in during this hour. I really appreciate your time. And so we're going to have a great time with this music. So please stay with me. You're with D. Alexander, and this is Jazz.

Roy Ayers, Ubiquity, from Vibrations with The Memory. And before that, we heard from Gene Ammons from Boss Tenor. Of course, he is the Boss Tenor, with Tommy Flanagan piano, Dove Watkins bass, Art Taylor drums, Ray Barreto congas, with Hitting the Jug. Let's continue with the Baltimore Jazz Collective, with the composition by Cyrus Chestnut, Minor Swing. They are Sean Jones trumpet, Todd Marcus bass clarinet, Alex Brown piano, Chris Fun bass, Quincy Phillips drums, and the tap dancer and vocalist Brene Ali with Minor Swing.

bassman Corcoran Holt from his recording Freedom of Art. We heard his composition How and Art. Right here with me, D. Alexander. This is Jazz.

Miles Davis, Someday My Prince Will Come. John Coltrane, tenor. Of course, Miles on trumpet. Wynton Kelly, piano. Paul Chambers, bass. And Jimmy Cobb on drums. Before that, we heard from Oscar Brown Jr., celebrating a centennial along with Miles and John Coltrane. So many centennials this year. With Straighten Up and Fly Right from Sin and Soul and then some. Coming up, music from trumpeter Corey Wilkes from his recording Drop It with Ubiquitous Butterfly.

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That's Bobby Broom and the Organization from the recording Soul Fingers. Really, really cool version of Do It Again. You remember that? Donald Fagen. And let's see, he has with him Kobe Watkins on drums, Ben Paterson on organ. Thank you so much for joining me during this hour. If you like what you've heard, hey, give us an email at jazznetwork@wfmt.com. We certainly look forward to hearing from you. You're with D. Alexander. 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

It's all about love. Roy Ayers, Love Will Bring Us Back Together, from the recording Fever. Thank you so much for joining me. You're with D. Alexander. This is Jazz.

Recorded in Hollywood, April 16th, 1963. Miles Davis from Seven Steps to Heaven, with George Coleman tenor, Victor Feldman piano, Ron Carter bass, Frank Butler drums. I Fall in Love Too Easily. Right before that, we heard from Coltrane from the recording Olay, with a McCoy Tyner composition, Aisha. McCoy Tyner on piano, along with Reggie Workman bass, Elvin Jones on drums, Freddie Hubbard trumpet. Let's continue. Bill Evans, Peace, Peace.

on alto, Miss Alexa Tarantino, from her recording The Roar and the Whisper. We heard her composition Portrait of a Shadow, and she's supported by Stephen Fifke piano, Philip Norris bass, Mark Whitfield Jr. on drums. And right before that, we heard from the late great Dr. Lonnie Smith from his recording Breathe with the Timmy Thomas composition, Why Can't We Live Together, sung by none other than Iggy Pop. Let's continue with Abby Lincoln, guest starring on Becky Imsilaku's recording Timelessness with Through the Years.

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Master percussionist Mr. Munyango Jackson from his recording Morning Sun, we heard 357. And before that, Alice Coltrane, title track from the recording Journey in Satchitananda. And you heard this music right here with me, D. Alexander. This is Jazz.

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Mr. Ulysses Owens Jr. and Generation Y from the recording A New Beat, the composition Chicken and Dumplings. Sounds tasty. Thank you for joining me. This is Dee Alexander. Happy to be here with you. Great music in store for you. So stay with me. This is Jazz.

That's Harold Land. That's right. Applause, applause. Nothing like applause. Harold Land from his recording Westward Bound, recorded December 12, 1962, at the Penthouse in Seattle, Washington. He's supported by Carmel Jones trumpet, Buddy Montgomery piano, Monk Montgomery bass, and Jimmy Loveless on drums. Right before that, we heard from Mr. Ben Sidran on piano with his son, Leo Sidran, on drums, Billy Peterson on bass. The title track from his recording, Swing State. Let's continue with Melissa Pipe and her sextet from her recording of What Remains. She's on Barry saxophone, and let's take a listen to one of her compositions, In Due Time.

Becky Nsoleku from Timelessness with the voice of Abby Lincoln, Through the Years. Thank you so much for joining me. You're with D. Alexander. More music coming up. This is Jazz.

I just am so grateful and thankful to my mother for introducing me to this music. That was the voice of Arthur Prysock, along with Count Basie and his orchestra, in the 1965 studio recording Arthur Prysock and Count Basie, I Worry About You. And right before that, we heard from Charles Lloyd from his recording, The Sky Will Still Be There Tomorrow with the Ghost of Lady Day. And he's supported by Jason Moran, piano, Larry Grenadier, bass, Brian Blade on drums. Let's continue with this music with Gregory Tardy from his recording, In His Timing. Let's take a listen to Will the Circle Be Unbroken? Featuring Regina Carter on violin, along with Tober Gable, piano, Matthew Parrish, bass, and Alvester Garnett on drums. Gregory Tardy is on clarinet.

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pianist-composer out of Toronto, Miss Terry Parker, from her recording Shaping the Invisible with her composition Becoming. And before that, the voice of Samara Joy on Terry Lynn Carrington's project New Standards Volume 1 with Two Hearts Lawns. And you've heard it right here with me, Dee Alexander, and this is Jazz.

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That is trumpeter Carl Saunders, trumpeter and composer Carl Saunders, we should say, actually doing a tune by Joe Henderson, Recordame. That opens up Carl's CD called Jazz Trumpet. He's joined by Chuck Berghofer on bass, Josh Nelson on piano, and Joe LaBarbera on drums. Hello there, how you doing? Dave Schwann here, you're listening to the great American music we call jazz. Thank you so much for joining us. It's a pleasure to bring you the Airman of Note with a very special guest here, Christian McBride. This is from their 2020 Jazz Heritage series. The Airman of Note, of course, part of the United States Air Force Band. Colonel Don Schofield is the commander and conductor. Christian McBride, the guest artist, for his tune, Gettin' to It.

the airman of note, and guest artist Christian McBride with Christian's tune, Gettin' to It, from the 2020 Jazz Heritage Series CD from the airman of note, members of the United States Air Force Band, Colonel Don Schofield, commander and conductor. In addition to Christian on bass, we heard Master Sergeant Luke Brandon on trumpet, Master Sergeant Grant Langford, tenor saxophone, and Master Sergeant Jeff Reeser on guitar. Here is Alexa Tarantino from her recording Clarity, and the opening cut called Through.

Alexa Tarantino from her recording Clarity and her tune called Through. We heard Alexa on flute, Stephen Fifka piano, Joe Martin bass, Rudy Royston on drums, and of course Alexa also plays saxophone. She plays alto and soprano sax on a number of cuts on Clarity. And Drummond joins Kenny Barron on flute here from the recording Images, or Image. Kenny at the piano and on flute. Stefan Harris on vibes. Kyori Kishigawa is the bassist and Kim Thompson on drums. For a piece by Kenny Barron, Marie Laveau.

The music of piano master Kenny Barron, Marie Laveau. It's from his recording Images, or in the French, Image, take your pick. Well, of course, we heard Kenny Barron on the piano. That was Anne Drummond on flute, Stefan Harris on vibes, Kiyoshi Kitagawa bass, and Kim Thompson on drums. You're listening to Jazz with Dave Schwann. As always, a pleasure to have you aboard. Thank you for joining us, and please stay with us. We have a lot more music ahead.

Mitchell Foreman, From Perspectives and a Dog's Life, a piece in tribute to his dog, Phoebe. Saxophonist Gregory Tardy is up next from his recording, If Time Could Stand Still. Here is Absolute Truth.

That's Gregory Tardy from his recording, If Time Could Stand Still, and his tune, Absolute Truth. Gregory on tenor sax, Alex Norris on trumpet, Keith Brown on piano, Alexander Claffey on bass, and Willie Jones III on drums. The piano introduction there by Keith kind of reminded me of Thelonious Monk. Why don't we hear from Monk himself?

monk and think of one, Thelonious Monk, the one and only, from the 1963 sessions that produced the album Crisscross, with Thelonious Monk at the piano, Charlie Rouse on tenor, Frankie Dunlop on drums, and John Orr on bass. Here is guitarist Joshua Breakstone with a wonderful tribute to Grant Green. The name of the CD is Remembering Grant Green, and this they do with Jack McDuff on the Hammond B3 and Al Harewood on drums. Here's Idle Moments.

The tune by Duke Pearson called Idle Moments, written for the great guitarist Grant Green. Idle Moments, the title of the recording on the Blue Note label from back in 1963. We heard it here, done by guitarist Joshua Breakstone, with Jack McDuff on the Hammond B3 and Al Harewood on drums from their recording Remembering Grant Green. As a matter of fact, Al Harewood played with Grant on that 1963 recording date for Blue Note. Jack McDuff also playing with Grant Green on a number of Blue Note recordings. You're listening to Jazz with Dave Schwann. Here is pianist Finneas Newborn Jr., or Finneas Newborn Jr., from his recording Harlem Blues and Ray's Idea.

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Phineas Newborn Jr., or Finus Newborn as he was known, at the piano, Ray Brown on bass, Elvin Jones on drums with a tune Ray Brown had a hand in writing, Ray's Idea. This is from the album Harlem Blues. We thank you so much for joining us this hour and hope you enjoyed all the great American music we call jazz. Dave Schwann finishing up with the Dave Miller Trio from their recording Just Imagine, and Charlie Parker's Confirmation.

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Music by trombonist Steve Davis. It's called Newbie. Steve says his daughter helped him create that tune. And we heard Steve there on trombone with his Correlation Sextet, Josh Bruno on trumpet, Wayne Escoffery on tenor, Xavier Davis piano, Desron Douglas bass, and Jonathan Barber on drums. That's from their recording called Correlations. Hello and welcome. Dave Schwann here. You're listening to the great American music we call jazz. Always a pleasure to have you aboard. Thanks for joining us. And we hope things are going well for you and yours. Hope the music makes things even better for you. We have Sherman Irby and Organomics up next from their recording Organ Starter, a tune by Gregory Tardy. It's called Aite.

You cannot sit still and listen to that. Wow. Sherman Irby and his group Organomics, a tune by Gregory Tardy, the multi-instrumentalist, saxophonist, clarinetist. The tune called Aite, Sherman on alto sax there, of course. Sherman doing a lot of great work with the Jazz at Lincoln Center Orchestra also. The late Fred McFarlane on organ. Fred, a multi-talented musician, as is obvious here. Saul Rubin on guitar and Willie Jones III on drums. Quite a quartet there for Organomics. It's from the recording Organ Starter. You're listening to Jazz with Dave Schwann. Our thanks once again for joining us. Pianist David Hazeltine up next. This trio is terrific. Ron Carter on bass, Al Foster on drums. The recording is called The Time Is Now. Here's a tune by David Hazeltine, Muse of Montgomery.

Muse of Montgomery. Montgomery being Buddy Montgomery, brother of Wes Montgomery, and a big influence on David Hazeltine, who wrote that tune. It's from David's CD, The Time Is Now. And that was David on piano with Ron Carter on bass and Al Foster on drums. You're listening to Jazz with Dave Schwann and Joe Henderson.

The extraordinary music of Billy Strayhorn, A Flower is a Lovesome Thing. That's from the album called Lush Life, the music of Billy Strayhorn from Joe Henderson. Joe on tenor, that was Wynton Marsalis on trumpet, Stephen Scott on piano, Christian McBride on bass, and Gregory Hutchinson on drums. We have a lot more jazz to come. We hope you can stay with us for it. Dave Schwann here. Thank you for joining us. Hearing Joe Henderson play the music of Billy Strayhorn reminds me of the times I was lucky enough to see Joe, right around the time this recording was made in the early 1990s. Joe came out with three recordings on the Verve label dedicated to three great musicians. Billy Strayhorn was one of them. We also have a CD on the music of Antonio Carlos Jobim called Double Rainbow. Terrific performances there. And the third one, dedicated to the music of Miles Davis. It's called So Near, So Far, Musings for Miles. We're going to hear from Miles in just a moment, but first, let's hear from the Oscar Peterson Trio and the music from Porgy and Bess. Here comes the Honey Man.

Here Comes the Honeyman from Oscar Peterson Plays Porgy and Bess. Oscar at the piano, Ray Brown bass, Ed Thigpen drums. Here's Miles from the album Seven Steps to Heaven, and So Near, So Far.

So Near, So Far, Miles, from his recording Seven Steps to Heaven. The personnel here, almost the second great quintet from the 1960s. George Coleman is here on tenor. Wayne Shorter would join the group soon after this recording was made. Herbie Hancock on piano, Ron Carter on bass, Tony Williams on drums, and of course, Miles on trumpet. For So Near, So Far, Seven Steps to Heaven, the name of the album. One of the legendary recordings Miles did for Columbia Records back in the 50s and 60s. You're listening to Jazz with Dave Juan. Here is a tune by Miles that I don't think he ever recorded, but I'm glad Bill Evans recorded it. It's from Bill's recording Explorations. Here is Nardis.

Bill Evans with the Miles Davis tune, Nardis. That's from Bill's recording, Explorations, made in February of 1961. And if you look at the dates, this is just a few months before Bill and this trio with Scott LaFaro on bass and Paul Mosheyan on drums made the legendary and always eternally beautiful recordings at the Village Vanguard that Riverside Records was on hand to record. Those done in June of 61. And here Bill and the trio on Explorations, a studio recording of Nardis by Miles Davis. Here is Cyrus Chestnut.

What a beautiful piece of music, and what a beautiful title for it. There's a Sweet, Sweet Spirit. That's also the title of the CD from which that came from Cyrus Chestnut. Cyrus at the piano, of course. Number of great people joining Cyrus on other cuts on this recording. Buster Williams is on bass, Lenny White is on drums, Steve Nelson on vibes on a couple tracks. There's a Sweet, Sweet Spirit from Cyrus Chestnut. Thank you so much for joining us. Dave Schwann here. You're listening to the great American music we call jazz. And we will pick up the pace with Monty Alexander and his trio. In this case, it's Lauren Cohen on bass and George Flutis on drums. That old Devil Moon.

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That Old Devil Moon from The Good Life. Monty Alexander at the piano, Lauren Cohen bass, and George Flutis on drums. An album dedicated to songs associated with Tony Bennett. We thank you so much for joining us this hour and hope you enjoyed all the great American music we call jazz. Dave Schwann finishing up with Adrian Cunningham. From Adrian Cunningham and his friends, play Lerner and Lowe. And Just You Wait.

0: No need for the blues when you've got the afternoon cruise. Hey, it's Yancey, and I've got all sorts of jazzy sounds for your weekday wind down. Tune in Monday through Thursday from 3 to 7 p.m., and we get started at 2:30 on Fridays with traffic on the 10s. 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

That's a tune that sounds good no matter how you do it. That tune, of course, is Jive Samba, Nat Adderley's classic tune, and done well here by Phil Upchurch on guitar, David Arnay on piano, Kevin Axt on bass, with Vince Wilburn Jr. on drums and Mike Smith on additional percussion. That's from Phil's recording called Tell the Truth. Phil sneaking in a quote from the Beatles tune Eleanor Rigby in his solo there. Very cleverly done. Hi there. You're listening to Jazz. My name is Dave Schwann. Delighted to have you with us, as always. Thank you so much for being here and for your support of the great American music we call jazz. Here is guitarist Bobby Broom with a quartet featuring Ron Perillo on piano, Peter Washington bass, Louis Nash on drums, a West Montgomery tune, Twisted Blues.

Wes Montgomery's tune Twisted Blues, played by guitarist Bobby Broom. That's from his recording No Hype Blues, the tune opening up the CD. With Bobby on guitar, Ron Perillo on piano, Peter Washington bass, and Louis Nash on drums. Wes Montgomery had a brother named Buddy Montgomery, and also another brother, Monk Montgomery, making up a great musical family. Buddy writing a lot of music himself, also a pianist and vibraphonist, and pianist Isaiah J. Thompson pays tribute to Buddy Montgomery's music on his CD with Willie Jones III on drums and Philip Norris on bass. Here is Buddy Montgomery's tune called Here Again.

Isaiah J. Thompson plays the music of Buddy Montgomery. That sums up the name of the recording and also the tune, actually, by Buddy Montgomery called Here Again. Isaiah J. Thompson at the piano with Philip Norris on bass and Willie Jones III on drums. You're listening to Jazz with Dave Schwann. Up next, the late, great Mulgrew Miller and his trio in performance at Yoshi's in Oakland. Derek Hodge is the bassist with Kareem Riggins on drums. And the tune is by Horace Silver, something we can all use these days. Peace.

When the musicians, the music, and the listeners meet in that place of synchronicity, then magic can happen. That's a quote from Mulgrew Miller, who did indeed create a lot of great magic during his lifetime with his playing and his own music. We heard Mulgrew Miller and his trio there recorded live at Yoshi's, Volume 1 from a two-volume set on the Max Jazz label, Horace Silver's tune, Peace. Mulgrew at the piano, Derek Hodge on bass, Kareem Riggins on drums. We have a lot more music to come. Please stay with us for it. Dave Schwann here. Thank you for joining us. Joey Alexander coming up in just a couple minutes, but first, here's the Count Basie Orchestra.

That's Carmen Bradford with the Count Basie Orchestra, Frank Foster conducting with George and Ira Gershwin's A Foggy Day. From the recording, Long Live the Chief. Pianist Joey Alexander up next from his recording Eclipse and John Coltrane's Moment's Notice.

Joey Alexander from his recording Eclipse, taking John Coltrane's Moment's Notice in a number of different directions. A very exciting version of Moment's Notice. Joey at the piano, Reuben Rogers on bass, and Eric Harlan on drums from the recording Eclipse. You're listening to Jazz with Dave Schwann. Let's listen to Chick Corea and his superb trio with Christian McBride on bass and Brian Blade on drums from the 2-CD set Trilogy 2, performances taken from various places when they were on tour in 2016. Here is Steve Swallow's tune called Eiderdown.

three masters making up a superb trio. Chick Corea on the piano, Christian McBride bass, Brian Blade on drums. From recordings done on tour in 2016 and out on the two-CD set called Trilogy 2 on the Concord Jazz label, we heard Steve Swallow's tune called Eider Down, referring to the feathers of the eider duck used to make down comforters and pillows and etc., etc. You're listening to Jazz with Dave Schwann and the Uptown Jazz Tentet, a 10-piece group from their recording called What's Next, a tune in tribute to piano master Junior Mance's

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The Uptown Jazz Tentet from their recording What's Next, a tune by Tatum Greenblatt called Mance's Dance in tribute to the great piano master Junior Mance. We heard Tatum soloing on trumpet there, Andrew Gutauskas soloing on alto sax, Adam Birnbaum on piano. And before that, Chick Corea at the piano, Christian McBride bass, Brian Blade on drums with Steve Swallow's tune Eiderdown. We thank you so much for joining us this hour and hope you enjoyed all the great American music we call jazz. Dave Schwann finishing up with Doug Webb from his recording Brightside and The Drive.

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Some nice sounds coming out of Buffalo, New York by the Mark Filzinger Chamber Big Band. That was Alone Together from the album Groovin' High to open this hour of jazz for us. Hi, I'm John Hill. I'll be your host.

The United States Air Force band Airmen of Note with Deedles. That is Diane Shore, Deedles her nickname, doing the song You Can Have It from the Airmen of Note 2022 Jazz Heritage Series release. Preceded by trumpeter Gabriel Mark Hasselbach, his album called Mid-Century Modern, Volume 3. The song there was a Horace Silver tune, Nutville. Gabriel Mark Hasselbach on trumpet and on flute, along with Mark Diamond on bass, Andy Weil at the piano, and Paul Romain was the drummer. And we began the set with music from the Dave Brubeck Trio, actually the quartet minus one, that one being Paul Desmond, who missed the flight from Hamburg to Vienna, missed the date in Vienna, and wound up hooking up with the band two or three days later in Paris. No doubt met a very interesting German Fräulein while he was in Hamburg. That being neither here nor there, the Viennese audience was quite appreciative of Mr. Brubeck, along with drummer Joe Morello and bassist Eugene Wright. Live from Vienna, 1967, the name of the disc, the song, Swanee River, the Dave Brubeck Trio. We're listening to jazz. I'm John Hill.

Trumpeter Jeremy Pelt from his album Soundtrack. That was I'm Still Standing with vibist Xian Xin Lu, Victor Gould on keys, Vincente Archer was the bassist, and the drummer, Alan Mednard. Preceded by Joey DeFrancesco, organist Joey DeFrancesco with his usual guitarist, Paul Ballenbach, and drummer Byron Landham, with special guest Gary Bartz on that Ellington tune, Take the Coltrane. And we opened the set with drummer Charles Ruggiero. His album is called Drummer Composer, a disc of original compositions. The tune there called Be Loose Blues. Drummer Charles Ruggiero with saxophonist Stacy Dillard. Jeremy Anasia was the pianist, and Ugana Okegwo, the bassist. We're listening to jazz.

little crowd, the usual laughs, not often but loud, and in the world that I knew, I didn't know about you. Chasing after the ring on the merry-go-round,

0: That was a tune called In the Market, which, if it sounded vaguely familiar, was based on Weather Report's album Black Market, performed by the Mark Waid Trio. The album called True Stories, bassist Mark Waid with pianist Tim Harrison and drummer Scott Newman, preceded by saxophonist Scott Hamilton from his album called Classics. We heard a tune titled I Think of You, based on a classic by Sergio Rachmaninoff, his piano concerto number 2. Scott Hamilton with Jan Lundgren at the piano, bassist Hans Bockenroth, and drummer Christian Leith. And we opened the set with vocalist Giacomo Gates from an album simply titled You. All the songs have the word you in the title. That was I Didn't Know About You, with pianist Tim Ray, bassist John Lockwood, and drummer James Latini. I'm John Hill. Thanks for joining me for Jazz. See you later.
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0: One of Wes Montgomery's most famous compositions, this recording with Wynton Kelly, Paul Chambers, and Jimmy Cobb, who were the Miles Davis rhythm section of the early 60s. The tune is 4 on 6 off the album Impressions on Verve Records. Good morning. I'm Peter Solomon. It's the morning show on 88.5 KBEM-FM Minneapolis, St. Paul, and Jazz88.FM. 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
1: BBC News with Govinda Gill. Two massive back-to-back earthquakes have rocked northern Venezuela, flattening buildings and homes in the capital, Caracas, and across several states. At least 164 people have died, but experts say that could well rise to thousands. Venezuela's interim president, Delcy Rodríguez, has declared a state of emergency and addressed the nation on TV.
2: Yo les pido que actuemos en unión nacional.
3: I ask you to act in national unity, with calm, in the knowledge that together we will overcome this tragedy, a tragedy that has left many Venezuelans in mourning today.
1: Eyewitnesses describe the terror of walls cracking around them and people flooding into the streets screaming. Luis Hernandez is a journalist in Caracas.
4: The movement was terribly horrifying, and in the 48 years of life that I have, is the first time that I felt such a strong movement in the apartment. Everything was shaking. There was no safe place to be. In Caracas, there are a lot of buildings that fell down completely. People that are buried in the structures, and the government is trying to get them out as soon as they can. But due to the whole difficulties that we have with the crisis that is the economic crisis that is going on in the country right now,

0: it's very difficult for us to assess the damage.
1: Several countries, including the United States, China and India, have pledged to help Venezuela with rescue operations. The European Union said it had activated its satellite surveillance system to support recovery efforts. Spain and France are among the countries offering to send rescue workers. The price of crude oil has fallen to pre-war levels, trading at about $72. During the US and Israeli military conflict with Iran, a barrel of Brent crude cost more than $110 at one stage. The price has fallen rapidly since the US and Iran announced a 60-day ceasefire deal last week. Oil tankers, which were stuck in the Strait of Hormuz, are now moving again. But our Asia business correspondent Saranjana Tiwari says challenges remain.
2: It will take some time. There will be some maintenance involved to be able to get the oil supplies flowing completely and globally as well. And then there is an issue of things like storage and how much countries have actually adapted to what's been happening over the past few months. Some countries will have found new markets for their oil supply. It might not be coming from the Strait of Hormuz anyway.
1: Much of Europe is experiencing another day of soaring temperatures. Heat alerts and public health measures are in place in many countries. MPs in France, where more than three quarters of the mainland is on a maximum alert, have accused the government of not taking enough steps to prepare for the extreme heat. World News from the BBC.
3: From the Chaz 88 newsroom, I'm Peter Solomon. Good morning. Republican senators, lambasted by President Trump over opposition to the Iran war, convened for a late-night vote yesterday to comply with his demands, rejecting a war powers resolution a day after a similar vote had passed. Trump reprimanded Republican lawmakers at a meeting earlier Wednesday for allowing a vote on the Iran war Tuesday, further intensifying a dispute which has diverted GOP attempts to focus on affordability issues and that has stalled much of the Senate's business. The war powers measure blocked by the Senate yesterday is separate from the nearly identical resolution that passed the previous day, which was also approved by the House of Representatives. Both votes were largely symbolic, and the measures do not actually carry the force of law. Minnesota is one of 19 states that won a court order permanently blocking key provisions of President Trump's 2025 executive order on elections. The order sought to require documentary proof of citizenship to register to vote, restrict the counting of some mailed ballots, and withhold federal funding from states that didn't comply. The court sided with Minnesota Attorney General Keith Ellison and 18 other attorneys general, ruling that the executive order exceeded the president's authority. College students planning to change their class schedule in the fall could see an unexpected impact on their financial aid. Minnesota State University Mankato Associate Director of Financial Aid Rachel Sherlock explains. She says, quote, if a student is attending full time and withdraws from a class or drops a class and drops to below full time, they're going to notice that their yearly loan eligibility is going to be prorated. Now, as a student withdraws, they may all of a sudden find that they have a funding gap. Close quote. Sherlock adds that students considering dropping classes should check with their financial aid office first to understand how those changes could affect future borrowing. In sports in Major League Baseball, the Twins fell to the LA Dodgers 4-3 Wednesday. The Twins return to Target Field to host the Colorado Rockies this weekend starting Friday night at 7:10. In women's basketball, the Lynx beat the Washington Mystics 78-76 yesterday in D.C. The Lynx will play an away game against the Dallas Wings Sunday afternoon at 1. Governor Walz has announced that the 2027 Governor's Fishing Opener will be held in Cold Spring, May 14th and 15th. It will be the first time the Central Minnesota community has hosted that event. Anglers will fish Long Lake and the connected Sauk River chain of lakes in the Ricori region. Next year's event will mark the 79th opener since it began in 1948.
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3: Coming up in just a moment, a 1929 recording featuring Fats Waller and his buddies, including Eddie Condon, Charlie Irvis, the trombonist from Duke Ellington's band at the time, too. We'll hear a tune called Harlem Fuss. First, looking at your forecast today in the Twin Cities, cloudy skies turning sunny, a high of 76. Partly cloudy tonight, a low of 59. Sunny on Friday, highs in the 80s. We'll have highs in the mid-80s on Saturday before beginning a period of very hot weather. Sunday brings highs in the low 90s. It's going to be 97 on Monday. So enjoy the pleasant temperatures while they're here if you can. Currently it's overcast, 58 degrees with fog. We'll have First Alert traffic coming your way in 3 minutes here on Listener Driven Jazz 88.

0: Music recorded by Fats Waller and his buddies. Famously, after going on a bender, they made their way into the studio and made that wonderful recording, Harlem Fuss. The group consisted of Charlie Gaines on trumpet, Charlie Irvis on trombone, Arvo Harris playing reeds, Fats on piano, and Eddie Condon playing banjo. Great recording from 1929. I'm Peter Solomon. It's time to begin our live drive time reports on the 10s, direct from the Minnesota Department of Transportation's Freeway Nerve Center, the RTMC. Bob Urich as the regional at the Regional Transportation Management Center this morning with First Alert Traffic. How's things going, Bob?
1: We're watching in the West Metro, Peter. This is southbound 494 at 49th Avenue. We've got a stalled vehicle that's over on the shoulder on that right side in Brooklyn Center. Westbound at 94 at Xerxes. Got a disabled vehicle here waiting for some help. It's got the shoulder blocked, but the lanes there are currently open. The sunrise today was at 527. Live from the RTMC, it's Jazz 88 Traffic.

0: A recording made for the Candid label back in 1974, featuring the remarkable harmonica virtuoso and guitarist, too, Toots Thielemans, with Joanne Brachin on the piano, bassist Cecil McBee, and drummer Freddie Waits. That was an original tune by Brachin called Images, which also happens to be the title of that recording. Just before that, Bye Bye Blackbird, featuring legendary vocalist Carmen McRae. I'm Peter Solomon. Coming up, some music from trumpeter Bria Skonberg. We'll also hear from James Moody in our next set, all after First Alert Traffic on Jazz 88.
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3: Watching in Brooklyn Center, westbound 94 at Xerxes got a stalled vehicle. It's got the shoulder blocked on the right side. In the West Metro, this is southbound 494. At 49th Avenue, it's a disabled vehicle there that is currently off to the right side. MnDOT says Gawker slowdowns form when crashes happen, but they are quick to add that Gawker slowdowns can even add to the problem by causing more crashes. So they say that you should stay focused and stay safe. Sunrise today was 527. Live from the RTMC, it's Jazz 88 traffic.

0: James Moody on soprano sax for a change, playing Henry Mancini's Two for the Road, which was used as a soundtrack to a 1967 film that included Audrey Hepburn. I'm Peter Solomon. It's The Morning Show on Minnesota's Jazz Station, 88.5. Just before that last number, we heard from trumpeter Bria Skonberg, who's performed at the Dakota in the last year or so, both a trumpeter and singer who bridges many different styles. We heard Markham Sunrise. Coming up, we'll hear from guitarist Julian Lage from his most recent release, Scenes from Above. And next, Ella Fitzgerald joined by Duke Ellington's orchestra here on Jazz 88.
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0: Turning to the news, two massive back-to-back earthquakes have rocked Venezuela, toppling buildings, killing at least 160 people, and unfortunately that number of casualties is expected to go up significantly. The governor of New Mexico has demanded a criminal investigation into the Drug Enforcement Administration after an AP investigation found that federal agents allowed hundreds of thousands of fentanyl pills to find their way to the streets as they were pursuing larger targets. The company, previously known as Dominion Voting Systems, is withdrawing its $1.3 billion defamation lawsuit after reaching a settlement with MyPillow and its CEO, Mike Lindell. And in sports, in women's basketball, the Lynx beat the Washington Mystics in their rematch yesterday, 78-76. Next, the Lynx play an away game against the Dallas Wings that Sunday afternoon at 1. More on these stories in our next full newscast at 7. Let's get the latest on traffic now. We'll go live to the RTMC with Bob Urich.
4: Watching in St. Paul, we've got slowdowns on northbound 52. They begin at Plato Boulevard in the East Metro. Coming in from Wisconsin, westbound 94, seeing delays on the St. Croix River Bridge. In Maple Grove and in Rogers, we've got delays here on eastbound 94, beginning at about 610. Sunrise today was at 527, live from the RTFC. It's Jazz 88 traffic.
0: Cloudy skies today, gradually turning sunny. A high expected around 76. Right now, overcast and 59 degrees. 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

the way you love Mubarak, baby. Take me down to Duke's Place, wildest

0: This is called Havens. It's from the most recent release to feature guitarist Julian Lage. He's joined by John Medeski of the famed trio Medeski, Martin, and Wood on this recording. The album, Scenes from Above, the tune Havens. And Julian Lage will be performing at the Fitzgerald Theater later this year. Always a fascinating performer. Today is June 25th, which means it is the 84th birthday of legendary jazz multi-instrumentalist Joe Chambers. He's primarily known as a drummer, but he also plays vibes and piano. He's worked with a long list of eminent jazz artists, from Eric Dolphy and Charles Mingus, Wayne Shorter, Chick Corea, Joe Henderson, and on his own as a leader too. And we're going to listen next to a 1991 date at Birdland in New York, featuring trumpeter Philip Harper, the late and brilliant tenor saxophonist Bob Berg on this session, pianist George Cables, and Santi Debriano, and we'll hear a tune called Phantom of the City, composed by Cables. Right now, let's head to the RTMC for the latest on traffic with Bob Urich.
1: Watching in the West Metro, southbound 494 at 49th Avenue. It's a stalled vehicle. It's got the right shoulder block. Got a couple of stalled vehicles here in Brooklyn Center. This is West 94 at Xerxes. Both vehicles there over on that right shoulder. Got some slowdowns we're watching in the West Metro. This is southbound 494 between County Road 6 and 394. Sunrise today was at 527. Live from the RTMC, it's Jazz 88 traffic.
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0: A tune called Kiss Me Quick from a Twin Cities-based percussionist who played vibes and marimba, Steve Yeager. Just before that, another musician who happens to be a vibraphonist, percussionist, pianist, and a renowned composer. That was Joe Chambers together with trumpeter Philip Harper and saxophonist Bob Berg doing a George Cables composition. I'm Peter Solomon. It's the morning show on Minnesota's Jazz Station, 88.5. Coming up next, we'll listen to what was originally a weather report ballad conceived by Joe Zawinul, turned into a vocal feature. Kurt Elling recorded Current Affairs with the WDR Big Band on a recent album called In the Brass Palace. We'll listen to that right after First Alert Traffic here on Jazz 88.
1: I'd had it for just under 2 years, but it was quickly becoming more expensive to maintain, so I thought instead of go through the hassle of trying to find someone to buy it, I would just donate it to Jazz 88. I've always thought that cruising around the Twin Cities is not quite the same without Jazz 88 in the background. My name is Andrew, I live in St. Paul, and I donated my 2004 Toyota Prius. 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
3: Watching in Brooklyn Center, northbound 94 at 57th Avenue. Had a traffic stop issue right now over on that shoulder. Looks like law enforcement's out with a vehicle, and they've got that left shoulder currently closed. Seeing some delays in St. Paul. This is on northbound 52. They begin at Plato Boulevard in Minneapolis. This is southbound 94. We've got some slowdowns here starting at Plymouth Avenue. Live from the RTMC, it's Jazz 88 traffic.

You were just a child. You were just a tiny soul, a little bit. How were you to know the truth?

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0: Kurt Elling and Bob Mincer on tenor sax with the WDR Big Band. That was a ballad that was originally recorded by Weather Report. Joe Zawinul, one of the principal players in that group, he composed the tune Current Affairs. You can find this as the closing track on Kurt Elling's recent album, In the Brass Palace. I'm Peter Solomon. Coming up on 7 o'clock, let's get the latest on traffic now. We'll go to the RTMC with Bob Urich.
1: Now, we've got a new crasher watching. This is in Shoreview, northbound 35W at Highway 10. Crash is at least blocking one lane. We've got slowdowns coming out of Shakopee. This is northbound at 169. They start at County Road 21, and those will continue till you get to Old Shakopee Road. Elsewhere on the system, we're watching in St. Paul, northbound 52. Delays there starting at Plato Boulevard. 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
0: I'm Peter Solomon. 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
3: BBC News with Govinda Gill. Two massive back-to-back earthquakes have rocked northern Venezuela, flattening buildings and homes in the capital, Caracas, and across several states. At least 164 people have died. Venezuela's interim president, Delcy Rodriguez, has declared a state of emergency and addressed the nation on TV.
4: Yo pido a Dios que nos ilumine.
5: I ask God that he may light our path and continue to protect us, and that all of Venezuela receives that protection and the prayers. I ask all the churches of Venezuela, every faith, that we unite in a single prayer for the protection of our people.
3: Several countries, including the United States, China, and India, have pledged to help Venezuela with rescue operations. The U.S. Secretary of State Marco Rubio said Washington is in the process of deploying assistance.
6: As we move forward with that response, with the sort of the short-term phase of response recovery, the second phase, of course, will be identifying their more longer-term and acute needs. What are the things over the long-term they're going to need help with? We'll have a better assessment of that after the next 48 hours when we're on the ground and as the Venezuelan authorities get more visibility as to the level of damage in terms of housing. Where do you put all these people that don't have anywhere to go live? What we can do to help restore or help them restore their communications, their internet, their telecom, and so forth.
3: However, the country's main international airport near Caracas has closed because of damage, which could complicate the delivery of urgently needed aid. The U.S. Secretary of State Marco Rubio has assured America's Gulf allies that the Strait of Hormuz will remain toll-free. Speaking in Bahrain during a tour of the Gulf, Mr. Rubio said the U.S. wanted to deal with Iran, but not at any price. Iran has suggested that it will charge ships for transiting the waterway. At least a dozen activists have been arrested near Kenya's parliament as they gather to mark the second anniversary of the Gen Z anti-government protests. Police say the group is being held for questioning. Opposition politicians and rights activists

0: activists laid flowers on a razor wire near Parliament in memory of those killed during the youth-led protests in 2024. Much of Europe is experiencing another day of soaring temperatures. Heat alerts and public health measures are in place in many countries. Analysts say Thursday will see at least 100 million people across Europe experience temperatures in excess of 35 Celsius. Here's Jessica Parker.
1: You're seeing this across Europe, in the UK as well. People sort of buying up air conditioning units in terms of public transport. There has been some disruption because older trains that don't have air conditioning, older buses that don't have air conditioning being pulled from service as well. And a debate going on as well about what Belgium and other countries indeed are going to need to do to cope going forward with these more extreme temperatures.
0: BBC News.
2: From the Chas 88 newsroom, I'm Peter Solomon. Good morning. The governor of New Mexico has demanded a criminal investigation into the Drug Enforcement Administration after an investigation by the Associated Press found that federal agents allowed hundreds of thousands of fentanyl pills onto the streets over a period of 2 years, while going after larger drug trafficking targets instead. Governor Michelle Lujan Grisham called on the state's attorney general to look into whether the agency's actions violated New Mexico law, a significant challenge to a federal law enforcement agency during a period when fentanyl is one of the country's deadliest public health threats. The AP investigation revealed that DEA agents repeatedly failed to immediately seize major fentanyl shipments as they made their way through New Mexico between 2023 and 25. Instead, the agents focused on building cases against higher-ranking traffickers. Current and former DEA agents say the agents' actions amounted to gambling with public safety in a state that's ravaged by the fentanyl epidemic and may have violated U.S. Justice Department rules. The man who admitted to the fatal shootings of former Minnesota House Speaker Emerita Melissa Hortman and her husband will be sentenced next month. Court records show Vance Belter is due in federal court in Minneapolis July 23rd. Belter pleaded guilty earlier this month to murder, stalking, and firearms charges for the June 2025 attack that also seriously wounded State Senator John Hoffman and his wife. Under the plea agreement, he faces the maximum federal sentence. Separate state murder charges remain pending. The Minnesota Department of Employment and Economic Development say the state's exports fell 8% to $5.8 billion in the first quarter of this year. Officials say that decline was driven almost entirely by a $628 million drop in mineral fuel and oil exports to Canada, a trend that's continued since last year. Excluding those exports, Minnesota's other international sales actually grew 2%. State officials say ongoing trade uncertainty, including tariffs and strained relationships with key trading partners, continue to weigh on the state's export economy. In sports, Governor Walz has announced that the 2027 Governor's Fishing Opener will be held in Cold Spring May 14th and 15th next year. The first time the Central Minnesota community has hosted that event, anglers will fish Long Lake and the connected Sauk River chain of lakes in the Ricori region. In Major League Baseball, the Twins fell to the LA Dodgers 4-3 on Wednesday. The Twins will return to Target Field to host the Colorado Rockies this weekend, starting Friday night at 7:10 p.m. And coming up on the 28th, the Minnesota Aurora will travel to Racine, Wisconsin to play at Pritchard Park Stadium against RKC Third Coast.
3: This is Nate Milstein. 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
2: Turning to the Twin Cities forecast, cloudy skies, turning sunny, a high of 76, cloudy tonight, a low of 59, sunny Friday, a high in the 80s, Saturday, highs in the mid-80s, and then a significant boost in the temperature. Sunday, it'll get into the 90s, Monday, very hot with a high of 97. Right now, 59 degrees with overcast skies in the Twin Cities.

0: A beautiful ballad called Central Park West. This is John Coltrane from an Atlantic album called Coltrane Sound, which frankly is highly recommended. McCoy Tyner there on piano, Steve Davis bass, Elvin Jones drums, Train on soprano saxophone. Coming up, we're going to hear from Artie Shaw's orchestra with Roy Eldridge, saxophonist Stan Getz with Lorinda Almeida, and we'll kick off our next set with Diana Krall. Right now, let's hear the latest on traffic with Bob Urich.
1: Well, you've got a crash. We're watching at Shoreview. This is eastbound 10, that ramp to get to northbound at 35W. The crash is over on that right side. In Bloomington, southbound 169 at Old Shakopee Road, got a tarp causing some issues, blocking a lane of traffic. Elsewhere on the system, we're seeing delays in Wisconsin and the Wisconsin border. Coming into Minnesota, we've got those delays due to road construction on westbound 94 over the St. Croix River. Live from the RTMC, it's Jazz at EA Traffic.

0: Guitarist Laurindo Almeida, in combination with saxophonist Stan Getz, continuing the jazz sambas and bossa novas that Getz famously recorded with the likes of João Gilberto and others in the early 1960s. This was on Verve Records. I'm Peter Solomon. It's The Morning Show. Today is the birthday of legendary jazz drummer and composer Joe Chambers, who was born this day back in 1942. He's remained active into the 2020s. His career goes all the way back to the 1960s. He was born in Virginia, raised for the most part in Philadelphia, and began his career in earnest in Washington, D.C. You can find him on scores of classic recordings from the 60s and 70s as a sideman, working with folks like Bobby Hutcherson and Freddie Hubbard and Charles Mingus. And then in the mid-70s, he started making his own recordings. And we're going to listen to a piece called Caravanserai from a 1998 Blue Note release called Mirrors, in which he's joined by saxophonist Vincent Herring, trumpeter Eddie Henderson, and pianist Mogru Miller, along with Ira Coleman on bass. And that's coming up next, right after First Alert Traffic, here on listener-driven Jazz 88.
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2: Yeah, we're starting in the North Metro. We've got a ramp closure. That's a busy ramp. This is eastbound 10. The ramp to get to northbound 35W. That ramp is closed due to a crash. The vehicles there, this will be closed until further notice. In Bloomington, southbound 169 at Old Shakopee Road, a tarp has been removed from the freeway and moved over to the side. In Brooklyn Center, westbound 94 at Xerxes, a stalled vehicle there is blocking the right lane. Got slowdowns in Minneapolis on 394 eastbound, and these begin at Penn Avenue. Live from the RTMC, it's Jazz 88 traffic.

0: The long and distinguished career of Joe Chambers has a lot of great moments. This one from 1998, a recording of his composition, Caravanserai. It's off the album Mirrors, with Vincent Herring on sax, Eddie Henderson playing trumpet, Mogra Miller on piano, Ira Coleman bass, Chambers on drums there. I'm Peter Solomon. It's The Morning Show. Coming up shortly, we'll hear MN90 and music on the way from trumpeter Ingrid Jensen featuring saxophone legend George Coleman, too. Turning to the news first, back-to-back earthquakes have resulted in the deaths of at least 164 people in Venezuela, and according to the acting president, Delcy Rodriguez, but estimates say that number of fatalities will likely reach the thousands. Eight people, including a former U.S. Marine reservist, were sentenced to decades in prison this week over a shooting that took place last year at a demonstration at a Texas Immigration Detention Center. That shooting wounded a police officer. Native American entrepreneurs in Minnesota could soon receive additional support under legislation led by Congresswoman Kelly Morrison, and the Ladies Professional Golf Association Championship will begin this morning at Hazeltine Golf Club in Chaska. More on these stories in our next full newscast coming up at 8 o'clock. Cloudy skies in the Twin Cities forecast, turning sunny later, a high of 76. Tonight, partly cloudy, low around 59, partly sunny Friday, a high of 80. Looking ahead, Saturday is sunny, a high of 84. And Sunday, thunderstorms are predicted and a high of 92. It's going to get even hotter on Monday. Right now, 60 with overcast skies. Let's check on traffic with Bob Urich now at the RTMC.
1: We've got a crash in Shoreview we're watching. This has closed the ramp from East 10 to get to northbound at 35W. That ramp is closed due to that crash we're watching in Minneapolis. This is westbound 94. We got slowdowns starting at Chicago. Those continue till you get through the Lowry Tunnel. Eastbound 394, seeing delays starting at about Highway 100. Those continue till you get to downtown. In the North Metro, we've got slowdowns on 694 westbound beginning at Silver Lake Road. Those continue till you get to 252. Live from the RTMC, it's Jazz 88 traffic.
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4: James Hong was used to the cold. He'd grown up in Depression-era Minneapolis, trudging through enormous snowbanks to reach school or to attend Sunday worship at Westminster Presbyterian Church, a spiritual home to many in the city's small Chinese community. But this was meat locker cold. It was May 1981, and Hong, now an actor, was in Los Angeles in a literal meat locker, filming a scene for this weird science fiction picture called Blade Runner. In the film, he was portraying Dr. Chu, a bioengineer who designed eyes for androids called replicants.
5: I designed your eyes.
4: The meat locker was supposed to stand in for Chu's laboratory, where the doctor carried out his delicate, temperature-sensitive work. The eyes the actor handled were actually sheep eyes from a slaughterhouse. In between takes, Hong and his fellow actors ran outside to soak up the California sun. The scene, which ended with Dr. Chu roughed up by replicants,
5: if only you could see what I've seen with your eyes,
4: took two chilly days to film. And that movie James Hong played in, Blade Runner, would eventually become a science fiction classic.
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0: Amsterdam After Dark. This comes from an album led by trumpeter Ingrid Jensen. She's joined by her husband, John Wicken, on drums, Marvin Sewell guitar, organist Gary Versace, and jazz legend, saxophonist George Coleman, who famously was a member of the Miles Davis Quintet in the 1960s prior to Wayne Shorter joining the group, and who also appeared on Herbie Hancock's album Maiden Voyage, and has done numerous of his own projects that attest to his remarkable fluency and mastery of his instrument. He remains a vital creative force. I don't know if he's 90 yet. If not, he's in his late 80s. I'm Peter Solomon. It's The Morning Show. Coming up, we'll hear from Theo Croker right after First Alert Traffic on Jazz 88.
1: The car served me through college, grad school. It moved me from Minneapolis to Portland, Oregon, and then Portland, Oregon to Augusta, Georgia. And the Lumina is still giving by putting my favorite programs on the air. It feels awesome. My name is Bethany, and I donated my car to public radio.
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0: Trumpeter Theo Croker received a Grammy for his 2019 album Star People Nation. We'll hear one of the tunes from that recording called Crestfallen in just a moment. First, though, let's get a check on traffic with Bob Urich.
3: We've got a crash causing delays in Mountview. It's closed the ramp from eastbound 10 to get to northbound 35W. That ramp is closed due to that crash until further notice. Looking in Spring Lake Park, we've got slowdowns that are slowly being taken care of on Highway 65. Elsewhere on the system, we've got 694 westbound. We've got delays here, starting at Silver Lake Road. Those continue till you get to Highway 65. In Minneapolis, southbound 94, the backups here starting at Plymouth Avenue. In the West Metro, this is eastbound 394. Got slowdowns here starting at Highway 100. Live from the RTMC, it's Jazz 88 traffic.

0: J.J. Johnson and Kay Winding with pianist Bill Evans doing Thelonious Monk's Blue Monk. I'm Peter Solomon. It's the morning show on Jazz 88. Just before that, we heard Crestfallen. That was from trumpeter Theo Croker.
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0: 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Coming up, the Andrews Sisters, and we'll hear from Jackie McLean with a recording of What's New. Let's go to Bob Urich now at the RTMC for the latest on traffic.
2: Hey, we're starting in South Minneapolis. This is northbound at 35W. We've got delays here starting at 46th Street. They continue to get heavy until you get to the downtown. In Moundsview, the ramp from East 10 to get to North 35W, that ramp is shut down due to a crash. In Minneapolis, westbound 94 at Groveland, it's a one-vehicle incident. It's got the shoulder blocked on the right side. In Bloomington and in Shakopee, this is northbound 169. Got delays here starting at County Road 21. In Burnsville, northbound 35W, the delays here starting at the Burnsville split. Live from the RTMC, it's Jazz 88 traffic.

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1: Oh, listen to me, chillin', Anna. 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

0: Music from Jackie McLean's prestige LP, Making the Changes, in 1957. That's trombonist Curtis Fuller, Webster Young on trumpet, pianist Gil Coggins, Paul Chambers bass, Lewis Hayes on drums doing What's New. Before that, the Andrews Sisters with Bing Crosby. Right now, let's get a check on traffic. We'll go live to the RTMC with Bob Urich.
1: And we're watching in Moundsview. This is the ramp from East 10 to get to northbound 35W. That ramp is closed due to a crash. We're watching in Minneapolis, southbound 94. We've got delays here starting at Plymouth Avenue. They're heavy and slow until you get through the Lowry Tunnel. Elsewhere on the system in St. Paul, this is northbound 35E. Got delays at Randolph. And then in the South Metro, we're watching northbound 35W with backups here starting at the Burnsville Split. Live from the RTMC, it's Jazz 88 Traffic.
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2: BBC News with Govinda Gill. A huge rescue and recovery operation is underway across northern Venezuela after two back-to-back earthquakes struck overnight. At least 164 people have died, but experts say the number could rise to thousands as the extent of the damage becomes clear. Paul Adams reports.
3: The two quakes struck within a minute of each other towards the end of a day when Venezuelans were celebrating a national holiday. Buildings shook and collapsed in the capital, and passengers at the country's main airport near the coast ran for cover as clouds of dust fell from the ceiling. As the confirmed number of dead started to climb, President Delcy Rodriguez declared a state of emergency. Power cuts, already common enough in Venezuela, hampered rescue work through the night.
2: China and India have pledged to help Venezuela with rescue operations. The European Union said it had activated its satellite surveillance system to support recovery efforts. Spain and France are among the countries offering to send rescue workers. Venezuela's main international airport has closed because of the damage, which could complicate the delivery of urgently needed aid. A journalist in Caracas, Helena Carpio, described the impact of the earthquakes.
4: It feels like the earth is about to swallow you as everything around you shakes and you realize just how fragile we all are. But it lasted what felt like an eternity because they were two consecutive earthquakes very close to each other. So as you felt the first one, you know, slow down, the second one hit and it was even more intense.
2: The U.S. Secretary of State Marco Rubio has reassured America's Gulf allies that the Strait of Hormuz will remain toll-free. Iran suggested it will charge ships for transiting the key strategic waterway, but Oman, which also borders the strait, has ruled this out. Speaking in Bahrain during a tour of the Gulf, Mr. Rubio said the U.S. wanted a deal with Iran, but completely dismissed the idea of a toll.
5: I don't care if you call it a fee or a toll or a donation. It's a toll. That's how we're going to define it. That's international waterway. There isn't a nation on earth that supports having to pay money to go through the straits. And think about it this way. Let's suppose that we went crazy and lost our minds completely and decided to agree to have a tolling or a fee mechanism. How would that work? It's not doable.
2: The price of crude oil has fallen to pre-war levels, trading at about $72. During the US and Israeli military conflict with Iran, a barrel of Brent crude cost more than $110 at one stage. The price has fallen rapidly since the US and Iran announced a 60-day ceasefire deal.

0: last week. Oil tankers, which are stuck in the Strait of Hormuz, are now moving again. Some oil industry observers say crude oil prices could fall further. World News from the BBC.
1: From the Jazz 88 newsroom, I'm Peter Solomon. Good morning. Eight people, including a former U.S. Marine reservist, were sentenced to decades in prison this week over charges that stemmed from a shooting last year at a demonstration at a Texas immigration detention center which wounded a police officer. Prosecutors referred to the crime as an act of terrorism, and they stated that the eight defendants were linked to Antifa. The defendants' attorneys denied the allegations of Antifa ties, and family members registered shock and anger over the stiff sentences. Benjamin Song, the Marine reservist who was convicted of opening fire during the Independence Day demonstration outside the Prairie Land Detention Center near Dallas, was sentenced to 100 years, the maximum punishment. Others were sentenced to prison terms ranging from 30 to 70 years. U.S. District Judge Reed O'Connor, one of the two judges administering the sentencing, described what happened at the protest as a, quote, assault on democracy, close quote. All but one of the eight defendants were convicted on terrorism charges. Lawmakers in Congress are looking at ways to extend Social Security for Americans past 2032. Proposed legislation, called the Social Security Expansion Act, would save Americans money and extend the life of Social Security. Here's Lieutenant Governor Peggy Flanagan.
2: It fully funds Social Security for 75 years and, you know, ensures that everyone pays their fair share and that it will be there for us. And, you know, I think it's something that I hear about, you know, all the time and from folks of, you know, of all ages. And we need to make sure that Social Security is there for us.
1: Flanagan says that making life more affordable for Minnesotans is one of her top priorities. She's running against Congresswoman Angie Craig in the August DFL primary. In sports, in Major League Baseball, the Twins fell to the Dodgers 4-3 yesterday. They returned to Target Field to host the Colorado Rockies this weekend. That starts Friday night at 7:10. In women's basketball, the Lynx beat the Washington Mystics 78-76 yesterday. They'll play an away game against the Dallas Wings Sunday at 1. And the LPGA Championship, or Ladies Professional Golfing Association, begins this morning at Hazeltine Golf Club in Chaska, the second time that Hazeltine has hosted the event after watching Hannah Green win the trophy in 2019. The ladies will be battling for a record $13 million prize purse, 156 players, including 24 of the top 25 ranked players are in attendance. All 11 LPGA winners from 2026 are part of the field.
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1: In the late 1920s, Earl Hines was establishing himself as one of the premier influences on jazz piano, largely through his work with Louis Armstrong and clarinetist Jimmy Noon. It's with Jimmy Noon's Apex Club Orchestra we'll hear Hines doing a tune called that he wrote called My Monday Date in just a moment. First, look at your Twin Cities forecast. Today, cloudy skies giving way to sun with a high of 76. Cloudy overnight, lows around 59, partly sunny tomorrow, a high of 80. It'll warm up Saturday up to about 84, getting into the 90s with showers and thunderstorms possible Sunday, and then very hot on Monday. Expect highs of 97 and sunny skies. Right now, overcast and 57 degrees in the Twin Cities.

0: The famous Apex Club Orchestra, led by clarinet virtuoso Jimmy Noon, one of the major instrumentalists out of New Orleans in the early history of jazz on that instrument, along with Joe Poston, whom nobody talks about, but a great player too, who would play the melodies as Noon played this virtuosic filigree around him. Earl Hines on piano there. In fact, that was Hines's composition called My Monday Date, which he also famously recorded with Louis Armstrong. Bud Scott was heard on banjo, Johnny Wells on drums, and that was from August 1928. I'm Peter Solomon. Coming up next, we'll listen to Indigo Garden, a recent release from the group Black Nile, which is a project featuring a pair of musicians from Los Angeles, brothers Aaron and Lawrence Shaw. Aaron is an alto saxophonist. Shaw is a bassist. They both worked with numerous high-profile acts, and we'll hear Ashes in the Berkshires. We'll hear from trumpeter Dizzy Reese in our next set. Let's get a look at traffic first with Bob Urich.
1: Watching in Mountain View, the ramp is closed. Eastbound 10 to get to northbound 35W closed due to a crash. In Minneapolis, westbound 94 at Franklin, got a crash here with the right lane blocked. The backups here starting at Highway 280. In Minneapolis, westbound 94 at Groveland, it's a one-vehicle incident blocking the right shoulder. In St. Paul, we've got slowdowns on northbound 35E beginning at Randolph. Live from the RTMC, it's Jazz at EA Traffic.

0: A variation on I Got Rhythm with the cryptic title of The Shadow of Khan. That's trumpeter Dizzy Reese with Cecil Payne on baritone sax, Joe Farrell on tenor, Hank Jones piano, Ron Carter on bass, and Charlie Persip on drums. I last heard from Dizzy Reese, or last saw a post, I don't actually know him personally, on Facebook. He's in his 90s now. A legend from Jamaica originally, who was in Europe in the 1950s. Just a marvelous player. Also on A Day in Copenhagen, a great Dexter Gordon album worth checking out. But I digress. Coming up in just a moment, our live music calendar, we'll hear from Ray Charles, the trumpeter June Aida, from his recent album Bellflower in our next set. Right now, let's head to the RTMC for the latest on traffic.
1: Watching in Minneapolis, westbound 94 at Franklin, it's crashed with the right lane currently blocked. The backups here starting at Highway 280. In Montsou, the ramp from east to 10 to get to northbound 35W. That ramp is currently closed due to a crash. In Minneapolis, westbound 94 at LaSalle, it's a one-vehicle incident over on the right shoulder. In St. Paul, we're seeing slowdowns on northbound 35E. They begin at Randolph. Live from the RTMC, it's Jazzy DA traffic.
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3: Watching in Minneapolis, westbound 94 at Franklin. It's crash here with the right shoulder currently blocked, and the backups here starting at 280. In Moundsview, the ramp is closed. East 10 to get to northbound 35W. That ramp's been closed for over an hour due to a crash in the it will be remaining closed until further notice. In St. Paul, we're looking northbound 35E. This is starting at Randolph. We've got delays. Northbound 52, slowdowns here, starting at Plato Boulevard. Live from the RTMC, it's Jazz 88 traffic.
0: A huge rescue and recovery operation is underway in Venezuela, where at least 164 people are reportedly killed and 971 injured after a pair of powerful quakes rocked the country. The White House has submitted a formal request to Congress for $87.6 million, mostly to replenish funding for the Pentagon after the U.S. war with Iran. The company previously known as Dominion Voting Systems is withdrawing its $1.3 billion defamation lawsuit against MyPillow and its CEO Mike Lindell. And the NFL draft is coming up tomorrow. The Minnesota Wild enters the draft with just 5 picks total. More on these stories in our next full newscast coming up at 9 o'clock. Your Twin Cities forecast, cloudy today, turning sunny, a high of 76. Right now it's 57 degrees in the Twin Cities.

0: I wonder if there was any inspiration from Sonny Rollins' recording of St. Thomas. This is Fungi Mama, a calypso tune credited to trumpeter Blue Mitchell. It's a variation on I Got Rhythm, and it's from Mitchell's album The Thing to Do, made for Blue Note Records in 1964. Mitchell was primarily known for his long association with Horace Silver, and on this recording, he's joined from his frontline partner in that band, saxophonist Junior Cook, plus Chick Corea, very early instance of that pianist's work as a sideman, Al Foster on drums, listed as Aloysius Foster, and Gene Taylor on bass. I'm Peter Solomon. It's the morning show. Coming up, we'll hear a Latin group that works around Detroit and Toledo called Tumbao Bravo with Paul Vornhagen, featured on the saxophone and flute. Also, Dave Rzhevsky on trumpet, Armando Vega on congas, Omen Piedra on timbales, Kurt Schreitmuller on piano, and Patrick Prouty on bass. We'll hear their tune Firefly Mambo in just a moment. Right now, let's get a check on traffic with Bob Urich at the RTMC.
1: In Montu, the ramp remains closed eastbound 10 to get to northbound 35W due to a crash a couple hours ago. In Minneapolis, westbound 94 at LaSalle, it's a one-vehicle incident over on that right shoulder. Got a crash in Minneapolis, westbound 94 at Franklin. Crash has got the right shoulder blocked, and the backup's here starting at 280. Live from the RTMC, it's Jazz 88 traffic.
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0: by Medeski, Martin, and Wood called Let's Go Everywhere from the release of the same name. I'm Peter Solomon. Coming up in just a moment, a group of early New Orleans musicians led by clarinetist George Lewis, and we'll hear from Clifford Brown with Max Roach in our next set as well. Stay tuned.
1: 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Congratulations to MPS Shines winner for the month of May, Michael Marquardt, kindergarten teacher at Emerson Dual Language Elementary School. 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
2: We're looking in Crystal and Robbinsdale. This is southbound 100. We got a crash here blocking the left lane with debris in the left shoulder. In the West Metro, southbound 169 at 394, it's a crash in the left. Minneapolis, westbound 94 at Franklin, it's a crash over on the right shoulder with delays starting at 280. In Minneapolis, westbound 94 at LaSalle, it's a one-vehicle incident over on the right. In Moundsview, the ramp from East 10 to get to northbound 35W, that ramp is closed due to a crash. Live from the RTMC, it's Jazz 88 Traffic.
0: Here's a group of iconic New Orleans performers. Clarinetist George Lewis, Kid Howard on trumpet, Jim Robinson trombone, Alton Purnell on piano, George Gano on banjo, Slow Drag Pavago on bass, and Joe Watkins on drums. This is Louis Armstrong's Mahogany Hall Stomp.

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1: On Sunday, we will be debuting the 2026 Minnesota Jazz Legends documentary program relating to the program that took place, the Minnesota Historical Society, earlier this year. It'll be hosted by Patty Peterson, who joins me in the studio next hour to talk more about it. Right now, let's get our final look at traffic from Bob Urich at the RTMC.
2: In the West Metro, Highway 12 is reduced to one lane in each direction between Shoreline Drive and Carlson Parkway for MnDOT work. In Columbia Heights, at Highway 65 and 41st Avenue, there's road construction work in progress in both directions that could cause some delays. Jazz 88 keeps you in touch with major closures and delays at the top of the hour during the midday today. And then we return for live reports this afternoon starting at 3:30. My name is Bob Urich, reporting for Jazz 88 Traffic.
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3: BBC News, I'm John Shea. A huge rescue and recovery operation is underway across northern Venezuela after two back-to-back earthquakes struck overnight. At least 164 people have been killed. Office buildings and homes have been flattened in the capital, Caracas, and across several states. Venezuela was celebrating a national holiday when the quakes struck, meaning that many people were at home. Vanessa Buschluter is the Latin America editor for the BBC News website.
4: What we're seeing is a lot of social media footage of destroyed buildings, of people in anguish looking for their relatives. The sun has now come up over Caracas and La Guaira, the hardest hit area, and it's scenes of devastation. It's rubble strewn everywhere, buildings just collapsed into dust, really. I think the death toll will keep rising as the emergency workers search in those buildings for any survivors.
3: The United States has promised a quick response, while China and India have also pledged to help Venezuela with rescue operations. The European Union said it had activated its satellite surveillance system to support recovery efforts. Spain and France are among the countries offering to send rescue workers. Venezuela's main international airport near Caracas has closed because of damage, which could complicate the delivery of urgently needed aid. The U.S. Secretary of State Marco Rubio has reassured America's Gulf allies that the Strait of Hormuz will remain toll-free. Iran has suggested it will charge ships for transiting the key strategic waterway. But Oman, which also borders the strait, has ruled this out. Speaking in Bahrain during a tour of the Gulf, Mr. Rubio dismissed the idea of a toll as nonsensical.
5: What's the consequence for not paying? Let's say a ship says, well, I'm not going to pay the fee. It's not like a toll on a road. You don't get a ticket in the mail. They get shot at. You shoot at one ship, you sink one ship, no other ship is going to move. So that sort of system is not only unwise, it can't happen, it's not even workable. So you might as well abandon the fantasy now.
3: Hundreds of young people have marched through Kenya's coastal city of Mombasa to honour those killed during the Gen Z anti-government protests 2 years ago. The demonstrators were dressed in black and draped in Kenyan flags. They carried banners calling for justice and an end to extrajudicial killings. In Nairobi, police fired tear gas at crowds outside the central police station after detaining activists near Parliament. Hussein Khalid is one of the protesters in the capital.
6: We were here today to lay flowers in remembrance of the fallen Gen Z martyrs, and we've made it this far. It was tough. They tried to stop us all the way, but we made it here. And we will continue pushing for justice. We are telling the government compensation is not enough, and they will not hoodwink us with money.
3: World News from the BBC.
1: From the Jazz 88 newsroom, I'm Peter Solomon. Good morning. The White House has submitted a formal request to Congress for $87.6 billion. That's mostly to replenish funding for the Pentagon after the U.S. war with Iran. The request comes after lawmakers from both sides of the aisle have registered objections to paying for more military actions. The Office of Management and Budget sent the supplemental spending request yesterday, only hours after President Trump harangued Republican senators at a private lunch over their support for a War Powers Resolution that

0: put a stop to further hostilities. The request is mostly for expenses incurred by the Defense Department, but also includes $11.1 billion for economic assistance for American farmers, another $1.4 billion for the Ebola virus outbreak in Central Africa, and $500 million to support efforts, quote, to complete restoration and construction projects in and around Washington, D.C., close quote. The company, previously known as Dominion Voting Systems, is withdrawing a $1.3 billion defamation lawsuit against MyPillow and its CEO, Mike Lindell. The voting machine company, which was purchased in 2025 by a former GOP election official and is now called Liberty Vote, agreed to drop the lawsuit in a federal court filing this week. A Liberty Vote spokesperson said Wednesday the opposing parties reached a confidential settlement. The agreement says that all parties to the lawsuit will pay their own legal fees and expenses. Lindell estimates his legal fight with Dominion ran him about $20 million. Dominion Voting Systems filed a defamation lawsuit against Lindell and MyPillow 5 years ago over Lindell's debunked claims that the company rigged the 2020 election for Joe Biden. The company also accused Lindell, a longtime Trump ally, of waging his election fraud campaign to bolster MyPillow profits and to garner political attention. In an interview Wednesday, Lindell called the profits, called the lawsuit's dismissal great news and added, quote, "This has been 5 years of just an attack on MyPillow and myself," close quote. Lindell is running as Republican for Minnesota governor. U.S. Representative Angie Craig has introduced legislation to codify the right to vote. The Right to Vote Act would protect Americans' right to vote in federal elections by preventing states from enacting laws which make it harder to cast a ballot. It would also require states seeking to restrict voting access to justify those policy changes. Earlier this month, Craig unveiled a pro-democracy agenda aimed at safeguarding the nation's elections. In sports, in women's basketball, the Lynx beat the Washington Mystics 78-76 yesterday. They'll play an away game against the Dallas Wings Sunday afternoon at 1. In women's soccer, the Minnesota Aurora will be in Racine, Wisconsin Sunday at 5 to play the RKC Third Coast. In Major League Baseball, the Twins lost to the LA Dodgers 4-3 Wednesday. They'll return to Target Field to host the Colorado Rockies Friday night at 7:10 p.m.
1: No need for the blues when you've got the afternoon cruise. Hey, it's Yancey, and I've got all sorts of jazzy sounds for your weekday wind down. Tune in Monday through Thursday from 3 to 7 p.m., and we get started at 2:30 on Fridays with traffic on the 10s. 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
0: On the roads in the West Metro, Highway 12 reduced to one lane in each direction between Shoreline Drive and Carlson Parkway for MnDOT road work now through Monday. In Columbia Heights, at Highway 65 at 41st Avenue, road construction work in both directions, which could cause some delays. Your Twin Cities forecast, sunny today, a high of 76, cloudy overnight, low 59, partly sunny tomorrow, a high of 80. Then Saturday, we're going to get a high of 84, thunderstorms expected Saturday night and Sunday. Temperatures rising Sunday into the 90s and very hot on Monday with a high expected around 97 degrees. Right now, overcast and 57 degrees in the Twin Cities. We'll start off this hour's set with music from the Helen Sung Big Band. The album is Oracles. This comes from a suite which is dedicated to some of Helen Sung's piano inspirations. In this case, a piece named after Kenny Barron. Pianism 2, Kenny Barron on Lister-driven Jazz 88.

Wild is Love. That's Cecile McLaurin-Salvant. Preceding that, the Helen Sung Big Band from Oracles with a piece dedicated to pianist Kenny Barron. I'm Peter Solomon. We are rapidly approaching the end of our fiscal year. 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Jazz 88, as you probably know by now if you've been listening over the last several days, no longer gets as much money as we previously did for Minneapolis Public Schools, and we no longer get the 10% of our budget we used to get for the Corporation for Public Broadcasting since that organization has been eradicated. 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This weekend, we'll be premiering our documentary on the 2026 Minnesota Jazz Masters. Patty Peterson spearheaded that project. She's the host, and she'll be joining me in the studio in a few minutes to talk about that broadcast Sunday at 2. We're going to continue our music now with trombonist Alton Senkelar. This comes from his recent recording called Natural Rhythm. The tune is Settling on Listener Driven Jazz 88.

I'm a trombone player, so I can especially appreciate Alton Senkelar's trombone playing abilities, but you don't have to be a trombonist to appreciate his talent. He's also a great writer and arranger. All of this is on display on this recent Positone release called Natural Rhythm, in which he's joined by trumpeter Alex Norris, Cheryl Cassidy on alto, Michael Deese on baritone sax, pianist Art Hirahara, Boris Kozlov bass, and Gary Kirkazo on drums, with Alex Acuna playing additional auxiliary percussion, and that was called Settling, the closing track on the new album. In about 20 minutes, I'll be joined by Patty Peterson. She has spearheaded for many years now the Minnesota Jazz Legends series. The 2026 series culminated in a performance and kind of a series of interviews at the Minnesota Historical Society in April, and we'll be broadcasting a documentary about the 2026 Minnesota Jazz Legends that debuts Sunday afternoon. Patty will be here to talk more about that in person. We're going to continue now with singer Sarah Vaughn. This is Summertime, and following this, it's Engines of Our Ingenuity here on Listener Driven Jazz 88.

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1: Today, here comes the sun. The University of Houston's College of Engineering presents this series about the machines that make our civilization run and the people whose ingenuity created them. In the early 1940s, Maria Telkes found herself engaged in a massive effort that touched all Americans, the Second World War. A PhD in physical chemistry and research associate at MIT, she was tapped by the U.S. military for her expertise in the new and growing field of solar energy. Battles in the Pacific Ocean often left soldiers stranded at sea for days, and a potential lack of drinking water posed a serious threat to their survival. Telkes developed a lightweight water distillation device that used clear plastic film and the heat of the sun. It was perfect for warm, humid, tropical latitudes and was included in emergency medical kits. Telkes was born in Hungary in 1900 and was fascinated by the potential of solar power from an early age. The direct sunlight falling on 1 square meter of ground is enough to keep 10 100-watt light bulbs illuminated. Telkes wanted to capture that power and put it to work. In 1948, she undertook perhaps her most famous project, the Dover Sun House, a completely solar-powered home. The design was a breakthrough in that it used globular salt to store the sun's energy. Globular salt melts in sunlight, accumulating energy in the process, and releases that energy in the form of heat when it cools and hardens. The salt stored the sun's energy more efficiently than available alternatives, and it caused quite a stir. Adding to the home's notoriety were its financier, sculptor Amelia Peabody, and architect Eleanor Raymond, both successful professional women in their own right. In 1953, Telkes was commissioned by the Ford Foundation to develop a simple-to-make solar oven for use in poor countries. It worked. In tests with outside temperatures in the 60s, her oven reached 350 degrees, good enough for baking bread or cooking a roast. For her years of pioneering work on solar energy, Telkes received the Society of Women Engineers Inaugural Achievement Award, the Society's oldest and most distinguished prize. But despite her efforts and the efforts of many others, solar energy has yet to realize its promise. Economics, technology, and social habits all pose challenges for the growth of solar energy. Perhaps Telkes best expressed the situation in her own simple yet prophetic words. "Sunlight will be used as a source of energy sooner or later," she said. "Why wait?" I'm Andy Boyd at the University of Houston, where we're interested in the way inventive minds work.

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0: Miles Davis from the famous Birth of the Cool Sessions that came about in the late 1940s and early 50s as a result of collaborations with arrangers like Gil Evans and Jerry Mulligan and John Lewis, and really one of the first mature statements Miles made as a leader were those sessions. They continue to be influential. I'm Peter Solomon, and today in the studio I'm joined by Patty Peterson. She'll be speaking in just a moment about a program we're debuting this weekend, a documentary about the 2026 Minnesota Jazz Legends. So that's coming up next. Stay tuned.
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0: I'm always happy to have company here in the studio with Patty Peterson, a longtime host of the Playroom on Jazz 88. You've heard her in all kinds of other capacities. And one of the things that she's done and been responsible for at the station is this wonderful series called Minnesota Jazz Legends. We're going to talk about the 2026 Minnesota Jazz Legends documentary program that's going to debut on Sunday. But first, I thought it would be good, Patty, to get an overview of this whole Minnesota Jazz Legends project. First of all, welcome.
5: Thank you.
0: And secondly, how did this come about in the first place?
5: Well, it came about in the first place because I grew up in a jazz family. And the great part about that was when our dad passed at 48, he was a brilliant keyboard player. And he was the first organist for the Twins. Great American Songbook was what I heard growing up. Mom lived to be almost 92. So I heard her and some of her colleagues, Cliff Brunzel from the Golden Strings, Percy Hughes on sax, or Williams on sax, and Larry Malmberg on accordion. And so this is 2011, and I'm going, wait a minute. They're doing a concert on a big stage, and they're in their 90s. Why is no one preserving this? And so that began the spiral. Next year, I brought the Minnesota History Center out, a representative. I approached Jazz 88, because I worked here, to help align with me. And since 2014, we've been airing Minnesota Jazz Legends with people who know the history of the nightclubs and the jazz right here in our own Twin Cities.
0: So it's been around something like 13 years. And tell me about this year's crop of honorees.
5: Oh, yes, I will. And a name very familiar to many is Mr. Arne Fogel, who is a great vocalist. He's had two awards, one of them being in the Minnesota Music Hall of Fame and the Midwest Music Hall of Fame. But he also has spearheaded two different careers, a vocalist for the Great American Songbook. And he's known around the Twin Cities and elsewhere. But he also is a radio personality. He's had shows running for about 50 years now consecutively, and he's our host of The Bing Shift here on Jazz 88. He talks about both things in this new documentary that we can hear coming up on Sunday and then again next Friday, July 3rd.
0: And we'll get just a little taste of your conversation with Arne Fogel that was at the program in April at the Minnesota Jazz Society. Here he's talking about his path to music, and apparently his intention wasn't even to be a musician.
6: I thought I was going to be a cartoonist. That was my goal in life when I was in the single digits, but my sister kept bringing home presents for my dad in the form of record albums. Louis Armstrong, Satch Plays, Fats, Frank Sinatra, Come Dance With Me. And I learned all those songs, all of them, before I knew what I was doing. But I didn't know that I loved them, except I kind of liked them. Certainly never thought of myself rejecting the cartoonist life, but I got lazy and I decided I don't like doing this anymore. I like that. I discovered that I could carry a tune and took it from there.
0: Now, he's not the only vocalist that was honored this year. Tell me about Shirley Witherspoon.
5: Well, Shirley was a fabulous jazz vocalist. She grew up right here in North Minneapolis, went to North High. She grew up in a musical family, but she's the one who started singing in the clubs right here in this area, and she talks about that. But eventually, it led her to great popularity, and she had an opportunity as a jazz vocalist, one who could really scat sing, you know, use her voice as an instrument. And she had an opportunity to meet a very influential band leader in the time of the 1960s, that she talks about it a little bit.
7: Oh, I met the Duke in 68 up in Wisconsin, Pony Wise's place here in Wisconsin. And Duke was under the big top, and I was across the way upstairs. That's how I met him. Tony got us together and said, come on, I want you to hear my singer. And so I went and sang a couple of tunes for him. I did Satin Doll and Stormy Monday Blues, which was the only blues that I knew at the time. I just did those for him, and that's it. That's how I met him. I learned professionalism from being with the Duke Ellington Orchestra. Before that, I was just a singer. But when I came back from the Ellington Band, I was a vocalist. And there's a difference. Singer.
0: Now, I should mention that that interview was captured by legendary broadcaster Lake Hammond. Is he one of the legends that you've honored in the last few years?
5: No. Lake Hammond? No. That's going to be a whole nother category because there's jazz clubs, there's radio broadcasters. And so, you know, when I'm talking to the powers that be here, hopefully we can expand this program and, if nothing else, honor them with a legacy of a crystal trophy and acknowledgement somehow so it's recorded in history. And of course, Lake Hammond would be a number one.
0: Well, okay, so that's to come, but you're going to be covering a couple of other artists on Sunday. Just make brief mention of those two.
5: All right. Gary Rayner is a bass player here in our Twin Cities. Upright bass. Did play some more pop bass with the Rupert's Orchestra, but you'll see him in many big band settings. He talks about moving from the East Coast, where he was working on an orchestral master's degree, and he came here to the Twin Cities because his wife was from Minnesota. So he ended up not only touring with the great Sammy Davis Jr., the member of the Rat Pack, but he also was on in the house band with a Prairie Home Companion, and he has played for the likes of James Taylor, Carole King, and so many others. And he expounds on that and his love of music. But he was also working with Debbie Duncan, who we lost and honored last year. So this is really a nice expansion of him as a writer, composer, educator, and performer.
0: And you also pay tribute to a percussionist, too.
5: Yes. Gary Gauger is not a name that a lot of people would know, simply because when he came from Canada here, he was replacing someone named Bill Berg, who was a great drummer and a studio session drummer. And he ended up, Bill Berg left for Disney to become the animator for Disney for Beauty and the Beast, well, he drew the Beast. So Gary Gauger comes to town, and he ends up working with the Steve Wright Big Band, and Herb Hilhofer from Sound 80 invites him to just stay. Things unfold. He's playing all around, but when he started his career, he was in the Airmen of Note during his service time. Then he was in the Stan Kenton Band and many other things that he talks about, including his Gary Gauger percussion and creating a state-of-art percussion set called RIMS, R-I-M-S, and he gets into detail about that.
0: So there's a wide scope of music that you kind of cover.
5: Yes.
0: And document. Again, this program is coming up, what, Sunday at 2?
5: It's actually Sunday at 4.
0: 4.
5: So we'll absorb one of the playroom hours, 4 to 5. We've been doing that conveniently, so it's ready to go. And then we'll air it again on July 3rd at 2. So it's going to be there when everybody's got a day off, and you'll be able to also hear it streaming here on jazz88.fm. Look for Minnesota Jazz Legends, and you can see all of the years that we've done here, and I'm very honored to be the host and curator of this show.
0: And is that going to be available on demand?
5: I will make it so, yes.
0: Okay, great. Yes. So Minnesota Jazz Legends 2026, you can hear that live on the radio Sunday, this coming Sunday, the 28th at 4 p.m. during the time that's normally reserved for Patty's Playroom.
5: Right.
0: And again on Friday, July 3rd.
5: At 2 p.m.
0: At 2 p.m. or find it later on demand at Jazz 88. Patty is about to, embark on a voyage, so that'll probably be in the weeks to come, I would imagine, correct?
5: Well, embark on a voyage. You'll have to explain what you mean by that.
0: I thought you were going out of town.
5: I am tomorrow. I'm playing with the Jazz Women All-Stars in Alexandria, Minnesota. So I'm getting up in the morning, and we are going at Ginger Commodore, Linda Peterson, Mary Louise Knutson, Sheila Early on drums, Joan Griffith on guitar and bass, but also Stephanie Weisler from Society of Chemists. We're all going up because we were heard at the Twin Cities Jazz Festival last year. So they've invited us, and that's where I'm going.
0: So listening to Patty talk, it's no wonder why she's done this Minnesota Jazz Legends now for more than a dozen years. So I'm excited to hear the program. Thanks for coming in and talking about it, Patty.
5: Thank you so much for having me. I always love people to know about this. The history of jazz is so important right here in our Twin Cities in the state of Minnesota.
0: Coming up momentarily, we'll hear from trumpeter Buck Clayton. Love is just around the corner here on Listener Driven Jazz 88.
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Yes, sir, yes, sir. It's gonna be a hard time, sweetie, but I guess Mother's gotta make it.

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2: BBC News, I'm John Shea. Venezuela has launched a rescue and recovery operation after two back-to-back earthquakes struck the north of the country. More than 160 people are known to have died, but experts say the number could rise into the thousands as the extent of the damage becomes clear. The United States has promised a quick response to the disaster. China, India and the European Union have also promised to help. Spain and France are among the countries offering to send rescue workers. The US Secretary of State Marco Rubio has reassured America's Gulf allies that the Strait of Hormuz will remain toll-free. Speaking in Bahrain, Mr. Rubio said the US wanted a deal with Iran, but not at any price. Lebanon's national news agency says an Israeli strike targeting a vehicle in the south of the country has killed three people. It's the third deadly Israeli strike since Tuesday, despite a ceasefire. In Kenya, hundreds of young people have marched through the city of Mombasa to mark the Gen Z anti-government protests 2 years ago. Demonstrators carried banners calling for an end to extrajudicial killings. In the capital, Nairobi, police fired tear gas at crowds. The Democratic Republic of Congo has imposed travel restrictions to curb the spread of Ebola. Anyone leaving affected areas must now complete a 21-day isolation period before travelling elsewhere in the country or abroad. The government in Britain is publishing plans to ban conversion therapy. The draft bill proposes two new criminal offences for the practice, defined as trying to change a person's sexual orientation using abuse that seriously harms them. The plans also cover transgender identity. And a member of the Swedish cabinet has made history by attending an EU meeting along with her baby. The Environment Minister, Romina Pourmokhtari, turned up in Luxembourg with her three-month-old son, Adam, in a sling. BBC News.
3: From the Jazz 88 newsroom, I'm Peter Solomon. The Supreme Court this morning handed a victory to Second Amendment advocates and struck down a Hawaii law that required those carrying guns into stores and hotels to obtain permission first. The 6-3 ruling now means people can carry guns onto private property like malls or gas stations unless the owner specifically banned firearms at their establishments. It comes shortly after the court found that marijuana users can't be completely barred from owning guns either. Hawaii argued that the 2023 measure made certain that private owners could decide whether they wanted guns on their property. The state passed the laws. Thousands more people were granted the legal right to carry guns in the wake of another Supreme Court decision in 2022, which found the Second Amendment gives most people the right to have guns in public. Minnesota is one of 19 states that won a court order permanently blocking key provisions of President Trump's 2025 executive order on elections. The order sought to require documentary proof of citizenship to register to vote, restrict the counting of some mailed ballots, and withhold federal funding from states that did not comply. The court sided with Minnesota Attorney General Keith Ellison and 18 other attorneys general, ruling the executive order exceeded the president's authority. Some predictions have said Social Security will be depleted by 2032, but Lieutenant Governor Peggy Flanagan is throwing her support for the Social Security Expansion Act in Congress.
4: It increases benefits by $200 a month as a cost of living adjustment. I think that matters. It extends, you know, student benefits to age 22 when a parent is deceased or disabled.
3: Flanagan is running for the DFL Senate seat that will be vacated by retiring Senator Tina Smith. Flanagan faces Congresswoman Angie Craig in the DFL primary. In sports, Governor Walz has announced the 2027 Governor's Fishing Opener will be held in Cold Spring, May 14th and 15th. The first time the Central Minnesota community has hosted that event, anglers will fish Long Lake, the connected Sauk River chain of lakes in the Ricori region. Next year's event will mark the 79th opener. The LPGA Championship begins today at Hazeltine Golf Club in Chaska. Contestants will battle for a record $13 million prize purse. 156 players, including 24 of the top 25 ranked players, are in attendance. The tournament will run through Sunday evening. On the roads in the West Metro, Highway 12 reduced to one lane in each direction between Shoreline Drive and Carlson Parkway for MnDOT work from now through Monday. In Columbia Heights at Highway 65, 41st Avenue, road construction work in both directions.

directions could cause some delays. Today's forecast: sunny, a high of 76, cloudy overnight, a low of 59, sunny Friday, a high of 80, temperatures increasing over the next few days. Sunday, it'll be 92 for the high, and Monday, we'll get a high of 97. I'm Peter Solomon for Jazz 88.

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0: There's music from Blue Moods here on Jazz 88. That one is called Agitation here on 88.5. The Clayton Hamilton Orchestra led things off this hour with I Love Being Here With You. And a happy Thursday morning to you. My name's Manny Hill. This is Jazz with Class here on Jazz 88. I'm not alone here in the studio. I've got one of our very, very talented Jazz 88 summer interns here with me. I've got Asher here with me. What's up, man?
1: Not much. Good morning.
0: Good morning indeed. This is day four for you. You guys started this week. Lillian Donovan will be on the show a little bit later on, but how's it going so far for you, man? How are you liking it so far?
1: It's going pretty well. I'm having fun. I want to... Voice acting is something that really interests me, so I think this is a good stepping stone.
0: Now, you graduated again from a school called PIM.
1: That's right.
0: Which is, what's it called again? The Performance Institute of Minnesota? Is that what it is?
1: Yeah, Performing Institute of Minnesota.
0: And I know we talked a little bit about this earlier this week, but how have so far, early on in this internship, how have you taken some of the things that you maybe have learned from there and sort of implemented it into what you've done so far these first few days of this internship? You know what I mean?
1: Yeah, great question. One thing PIM really taught me was that you can't be afraid to be yourself.
0: Right.
1: You have to be authentic and you have to be confident. It really helped me with my confidence over the 4 years. So I'm just bringing a lot of that here with me, and I know it's okay to mess up, to make mistakes. Everything will work out in the end.
0: Yeah, I mean, and you guys have, all three of you, you know, Lillian Donovan as well, you guys have done such a great job. And I know, like, Lillian Donovan, I have to kind of tell them, like, you guys, like, they're their own, like, worst critic. You know what I mean? Like, they're always really tough on themselves if they, you know, make a mistake or something. I tell you guys, like, it's fine. It's okay. Like, this is a new experience for you guys. And you guys are off to such a great start. You've been doing great this week so far. And I know, like, you're pretty busy right now. Your schedule, you know, you leave a little bit earlier in the day than the other two do, because you are in a production right now and you go to rehearsal every time after you leave here every day. So we'll talk about a little bit more about that later on in the hour. But in the meantime, Asher, why don't you tell the listeners what's coming up next?
1: All right, up next, we've got the artist Renee Marie with the song Hurry Sundown.

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0: That was Steve Kahn with Epistrophe, and I am Asher, one of your Jazz 88 summer interns.
1: And this is Jazz with Class, and I'm Manny Hill, co-hosting with Asher for this hour. Lily is here as well, and she's going to be hopping on in the next hour. But I wanted to ask you, Asher, because we talked a little bit in last talk break about you're in a production right now.
0: That's
1: and
0: true.
1: So typically, you get in this morning and, you know, you do some stuff with us, and then you usually leave before Lily and Donovan do because you have rehearsal and for your production that you're in, and your production is Frozen.
0: Yes.
1: That Frozen. That there's only one Frozen, right? What's that been like? How's that been? What has rehearsals been like? I mean, it's certainly one of the most popular movies out there, and now you're performing it on stage. What's that been like, man?
0: It's been great. I mean, I haven't been a lead in a while, really, because I'm playing the role of King Agnar and Hans. As you probably all know, Hans is the good guy. He's not the good guy, but he disguises himself as a good guy and then turns out to be the villain at the end. So yeah, it's been great. 7-hour rehearsal days, they definitely get a little long, but I'm there with a very supportive cast and crew. I've made a few friends, and it's just been a lot of fun singing, dancing, and acting.
1: Is it kind of fun playing a villain?
0: Absolutely. I think the last time I was a villain was before COVID.
1: Okay. Well, now, what was that?
0: I was the terrible Trivium in Phantom Tollbooth.
1: That's awesome. I asked that question, though, because we see this a lot where people like playing the bad guy. So just, you know, peel back a layer here. I'm a big pro wrestling fan. I've been watching pro wrestling since I was like 14 years old. And all of the wrestlers, most of them have always said they love playing like the villainous, you know, heel character. They seem to enjoy doing that more than playing like the babyface or like the good guy character. So, yeah, I've always been kind of fascinated by, you know, people who perform. They seem to always enjoy playing like the villainous roles more than the heroic roles. So, but that's cool, man. That's awesome. I know you're gonna crush it. So have you done an actual performance of it yet, or has it just been rehearsals at this point?
0: It has just been rehearsals, and our first performance is on July 8th.
1: All right. Looking forward to that. So, all right. He is Asher. I'm Manny Hill, and this is Jazz with Class on a Thursday. Coming up, we're going to have music from Alton Sinclair. We got Donald Byrd on the way, Fiona Apple, and we'll close out the hour with music from Hazel Scott. But right now, it's Charlie Parker, My Little Suede Shoes, on Minnesota's Jazz Station 88.5.

0: As we close in on the end of June, you have the power to set our budget for next year. 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In light of the end of federal funding and school district budget deficits, your importance has only grown. 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

0: right. You just heard Hazel Scott with the song Just Imagine. I'm Asher on Jazz with Class, and Lily will be joining me next hour.
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2: BBC News, I'm John Shea. A huge rescue and recovery operation is underway across northern Venezuela after two back-to-back earthquakes struck overnight. At least 164 people have died, but experts say the number could well...

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1: In Nairobi, police fired tear gas at crowds. South African prosecutors say three people from Lesotho have been charged with murder over a mass shooting earlier this month that left 13 people dead. The suspects were arrested after being identified by survivors. A federal judge in the US has blocked President Trump's executive order tightening rules for postal voting. The judge sided with several Democratic-led states, which argued that the president was encroaching on states' authority to administer elections. And astronomers have identified two of the lowest-density giant planets ever detected. Known as super puff planets, they're orbiting a star more than 1,000 light-years away. And that's the latest BBC World News.
2: From the Jazz 88 newsroom, the White House has submitted a formal request to Congress for $87.6 billion, mostly to replenish funding for the Pentagon after the U.S. war with Iran. It comes after lawmakers from both sides of the aisle have registered objections to paying for more military actions, according to the Associated Press. The Office of Management and Budget sent the supplemental spending request yesterday, only hours after President Trump harangued Republican senators at a private lunch over their support for a war powers resolution that would put a stop to further hostilities. The request is mostly for expenses incurred by the Defense Department, but it also includes $11.1 billion for economic assistance for American farmers, $1.4 billion for the Ebola virus outbreak in Central Africa, and $500 million to support efforts to complete restoration and construction projects in and around Washington, D.C. The man who admitted to the fatal shootings of former Minnesota House Speaker Emerita Melissa Hortman and her husband will be sentenced next month. Court records show Vance Belter is due in federal court in Minneapolis on July 23rd. Belter pleaded guilty earlier this month to murder, stalking, and firearms charges for the June 2025 attack that also seriously wounded State Senator John Hoffman and his wife. Under his plea agreement, he faces the maximum federal sentence. Separate state murder charges remain pending. And U.S. Representative Angie Craig has introduced legislation to codify the right to vote. The Right to Vote Act would protect Americans' right to vote in federal elections by preventing states from enacting laws that make it harder to cast a ballot. It would also require states seeking to restrict voting access to justify those policy changes. Earlier this month, Craig unveiled a pro-democracy agenda aimed at safeguarding the nation's elections. In sports, the Twins fell to the Dodgers 4-3 last night at Target Field. The Dodgers swept the Twins in three games in that series. The Twins will return to Target Field to host the Colorado Rockies this weekend, starting tomorrow night, first pitch at 7:10. The Lynx beat Washington 78-76 yesterday in our nation's capital. Minnesota will play an away game against Dallas on Sunday afternoon, tipping off at 1. Midday First Alert traffic in the West Metro. Highway 12 is reduced to one lane in each direction between Shoreline Drive and Carlson Parkway for MnDOT road work from now through Monday. And in Columbia Heights at Highway 65 and 41st Avenue, there's road construction work in both directions that could cause some delays. Partly sunny this afternoon. We'll see a high near 75 and more partly cloudy skies tonight with a low around 58. A little warmer tomorrow, partly sunny with a high near 80. I'm Manny Hill for Jazz 88 News.

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0: Jazz with Class and music from Philip Bailey. You're Everything, the title of that one here in 88.5. Count Basie started the hour with Robin's Nest. Jelly Roll Morton followed with New Orleans Bump. Our interns here at Jazz 88 will be back joining later on this hour for Jazz with Class. It's Manny Hill here with you, though, for a look at what's happening in the local live performance scene here in the Twin Cities. Scott Gehry composes music or jazz guitar and plays the tunes in groups. He recently recorded a group of his originals and issued them under the title 3D. Scott leads his trio into Jazz Central Studios in Minneapolis on Friday, July 10th at 8 p.m. In a conversation with Phil Nussbaum, Scott talked about his compositional processes.
1: So my approach to writing, I could do a couple different ways. Sometimes I have voice memos on my phone. I sing an idea. Then when I get home, sit down with my guitar, play through that idea. And when I'm comfortable with the tune, it comes out easy. If I'm having trouble writing it, I just put it away, forget about it. Sometimes I hear a melody in my head and bring it out on the guitar and then, you know, add the chords to that. Also, just sitting down with no idea in my mind and just start playing chords, and that gives me a little something to work with, to build on. I always was interested in the beats, the rhythm in music growing up. Never really listened to lyrics. Just, I like the drums, I like the bass. And that's another way where we'll start writing a music, just having a beat, rhythm, and go from there.
2: Scott, in a way, for you, the compositional process culminates when you present a song to the players you're working with.
1: I like to have the chart written, present it to the band. I don't like to waste their time, and hopefully I wrote all the correct notes down. But ultimately, there will be some editing to do. You know, maybe we'll play it together and I don't like this or that. Might have to rearrange it just a bit, but for the most part, when I present it to a band, it's how it should be played and, you know, finalized.
2: How do you like the way Mirror Mirror came out?
1: Yeah, so Mirror Mirror was the last tune we recorded in the session. Almost forgot about that song. We had about 15 minutes left. I'm like, oh, we got to do Mirror Mirror. Yeah, that was a one-take tune. The name of a Mirror Mirror is just the way it lays out on the fretboard, and the chords kind of reflect each other in a mirror fashion. It's an upbeat tune, happy. It's got some time changes in it. That tune felt great.

0: Scott, you wrote a tune called Frenchie, which has an interesting backstory.
1: The tune, the Frenchie, the title, it kind of sounds like it would come from a French film. And that was Melody First's song. I started playing it downstairs. I had this little motif going, and I was like, oh, that's kind of neat. So I just developed it. It took me about 15 minutes to actually put the whole thing together. It just flowed right out of me. It is a little bossa nova, kind of a minor sounding tune. And I play it with other groups, some quartets I play with, and I get good response from it.
0: You also got good responses from some other close-in people.
1: My aunt, she was at a show in La Crosse, and I played it with a trio. I think that was the first time I actually played it live. My aunt comes up to me after the show, I really like that Frenchie tune. It's like, well, thank you.

0: We're speaking with Scott Gary, the guitar composer, and you've got one that you consider a backbeat tune. It's called Intro. And how'd you get the inspiration for this?
1: Once again, in the basement, playing some chords. It sounded like an intro to a song, and it has a little bit of a backbeat to it. Yeah, so it's, you know, it's another tune that just kind of developed relatively easy.
0: You were saying that it was liked by a drummer, and I guess I would expect that.
1: So yeah, my friend Brad, he's a drummer. He gave him an album, the 3D album. He listened to it. It's like, Scott, yeah, I really like that intro tune. He said it reminded me of Monk meets Schofield. And I do have a little bit of dirt on guitar on that solo.
0: What do you mean by dirt?
1: Little distortion, just a little crunch on the lead. Schofield has been known for that.

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Doors open at 7:30. The show is at 8. 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Phil Nussbaum speaking.

0: guitarist Scott Gary's trio.
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0: That was Ron Blake with Song from Maya. I'm Asher on Jazz with Class, and I'm here with Lily and Donovan.
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0: Justin's a young farmer who felt overwhelmed. 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He felt hopeless. Justin called the 988 Lifeline, and he says it saved his life. 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
1: It actually was a pretty ugly car, but it was a really wonderful car to drive. I love public radio. There was a feature about someone who played harp at the bedside of people who were sick and dying. 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

0: All right, to close out the hour, that was Ron Miles with the Rudy Go Round, and previously we had Louis Armstrong with Mahogany Hall Stomp.
1: Coming up next hour, we have Astor Piazzolla, Helen's Song Big Band, and Tierney Sutton, but first, we have the news with Donovan. 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
3: BBC News, I'm John Shea. A huge rescue and recovery operation is underway across northern Venezuela after two back-to-back earthquakes struck overnight. At least 164 people have died, but experts say thousands may have been killed. Office buildings and homes have been flattened in Caracas and across several states. The United States has promised a quick response to the disaster. China and India have also promised to help Venezuela with rescue operations. The US Secretary of State, Marco Rubio, has reassured America's Gulf allies that the Strait of Hormuz will remain toll-free. Iran has suggested it will charge ships for transiting the strategic waterway. Two former Israeli

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1: The decision overruled lower courts, which had stopped the Trump administration from stripping the immigrants of a temporary legal humanitarian status. And Europe's largest airline, Ryanair, has agreed to allow families to sit together without paying a special fee. The practice was being investigated by Britain's Competition and Markets Authority over concerns that the airline's own rules seem to insist children must be accompanied. BBC News.
2: From the Jazz 88 newsroom, the Supreme Court this morning handed a victory to Second Amendment advocates and struck down a Hawaii law that required those carrying guns into stores and hotels to obtain permission. The 6-3 ruling now means that people can carry guns onto private property, such as malls and gas stations, unless the owners have specifically banned firearms at their establishments. It comes shortly after the court found that marijuana users can't be completely barred from owning guns, according to the Associated Press. Hawaii argued that the 2023 measure made certain that private owners could decide whether they wanted guns on their property. The state passed the law as thousands more people were granted the legal right to carry guns into the wake of another Supreme Court decision 4 years ago that found the Second Amendment gives most people the right to have guns in public. Minnesota is one of 19 states that won a court order permanently blocking key provisions of President Trump's 2025 executive order on elections. The order sought to require documentary proof of citizenship to register to vote, restrict the counting of some mail ballots, and withhold federal funding from states that did not comply. The court sided with Minnesota Attorney General Keith Ellison and 18 other attorneys general, ruling the executive order exceeded the president's authority. Students returning to college this fall could see major changes to their federal student loans as new rules take effect July 1st. Rachel Sherlock, Associate Director of the Financial Aid at Minnesota State University, says students who drop below full-time enrollment may have their annual loan eligibility reduced, potentially creating a funding gap for future semesters. New borrowers entering repayment will also have fewer repayment choices with just a standard payment plan or a new income-based repayment assistance plan available. Sherlock encourages students and borrowers with questions to contact their college's financial aid office or visit studentaid.gov before making enrollment or repayment decisions. In sports, the Twins fell to the Dodgers 4-3 on Wednesday night. They will host the Colorado Rockies this weekend starting tomorrow night at 7:10. Minnesota Lynx beat the Washington Mystics 78-76 yesterday. They'll visit Dallas Sunday afternoon at 1. And the Timberwolves made a trade this morning, sending Naz Reid and a future first-round pick in 2033 to the Charlotte Hornets for point guard LaMelo Ball and swingman Josh Green. Ball was drafted third overall in 2020, two picks after Anthony Edwards was selected first in that same draft. Midday first alert traffic. In the West Metro Highway, 12 is reduced to one lane in each direction between Shoreline Drive and Carlson Parkway for MnDOT Road work from now through Monday. And in Columbia Heights at Highway 65 at 41st Avenue, there is road construction work in both directions that could cause some delays. Partly sunny and 75 this afternoon. Temps will drop down to 58 tonight. Partly sunny and a little warmer tomorrow with a high of 80. I'm Donovan, Jazz 88 News.

This is Nate Milstein. Join me tonight for The Function from 9 to 11, where I'll be playing the best of funk, acid jazz, neo-soul, and whatever else feels good, right here on Jazz 88.

0: I'm Lily, and you're listening to Jazz with Class. We're coming out of Helen Sung Big Band with Wayne's World, and earlier was Astor Piazzolla with Libretango.
1: But now, coming up, we will be listening to the artists Sons of Kemet and Los Hombres Calientes. But right now, we will be listening to Tierney Sutton with Indiana Donnelly. I'm Donovan, and this is Jazz with Class.

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0: 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I'm Donovan, a Jazz 88 summer intern.
1: I'm Lily, also a Jazz 88 summer intern. Jane Monheit is on the way, but now we give you Dave Brubeck with Take 5.

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0: That was Howard McGhee on the trumpet covering Sound of Music. Wow, I haven't seen that movie in a while. It was nice to hear a version of it.
1: Yeah, I remember playing it in band when I was in middle school.
0: Oh my God, I did that too.
1: Yeah, that was pretty fun. I personally enjoyed it.
0: Yeah, I miss it too.
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0: That's it for Jazz with Class today. I'm Lily.
1: I'm Donovan, and we are Jazz 88 summer interns. Thank you for listening. 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
1: BBC News, I'm John Shea. Thousands of people are unaccounted for in northern Venezuela, where two back-to-back earthquakes struck on Wednesday. The second was the strongest to hit the country since 1900. At least 164 deaths have been confirmed. The United States has promised a quick response to the disaster. China and India have also promised to help Venezuela. Two former Israeli prime ministers have threatened legal action against the government if it doesn't act to stop what they call Jewish terrorism in the occupied West Bank. They say the campaign of extreme violence by settlers against Palestinians is putting Israel's security at risk. The Kenyan authorities say 355 people have been arrested during demonstrations to honour those killed during the Gen Z anti-government protests 2 years ago. In Nairobi, police fired tear gas at crowds outside the central police station. A prominent South African businessman at the centre of a police corruption investigation has pleaded guilty to corruption, fraud and money laundering.

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1: 88 Newsroom. Republican senators lambasted by President Donald Trump over opposition to the Iran war at lunchtime yesterday convened for a late-night vote to comply with his demands. They rejected a war powers resolution a day after a similar vote passed. The Associated Press reports that Trump reprimanded Republican lawmakers at a lunchtime meeting Wednesday for allowing a vote on the Iran war to pass on Tuesday, further intensifying a dispute that has diverted GOP attempts to focus on affordability issues and that has stalled much of the Senate's business. Both votes were largely symbolic. Senators Bill Cassidy and Rand Paul changed their votes on the second go-round. The man who admitted to the fatal shootings of former Minnesota House Speaker Emerita Melissa Hortman and her husband will be sentenced next month. Court records show Vance Belter is due in federal court in Minneapolis July 23rd. Belter pleaded guilty earlier this month to murder, stalking, and firearms charges for the June 2025 attack that also seriously wounded State Senator John Hoffman and his wife. His plea agreement calls for the maximum federal sentence. Separate state murder charges remain pending. As temperatures climb into the coming week, Minnesotans heading out for a run are urged to take extra precautions. U of M sports medicine physician Dr. David Supek says the safest times to run are early in the morning or later in the evening when temperatures are cooler and the risk of heat illness is lower. He also recommends drinking plenty of water and wearing lightweight, light-colored clothing. The LPGA Championship is underway at Hazeltine Golf Club in Chaska. Contestants are battling for a record $13 million prize purse. The tournament runs through Sunday evening. The Lynx beat the Washington Mystics in D.C. yesterday 78-76. The next Lynx action away against the Dallas Wings Sunday afternoon. Twins lost all three of their games against the defending world champs, the L.A. Dodgers, at Target Field, closing with a 4-3 loss. Last night, the Twins host the Rockies for a weekend series that starts Friday night. Midday roads, closures, and detours along Highway 5 from Chanhassen out toward Victoria, plus congestion associated with the LPGA Championship at Hazeltine. Consider an alternate route if your travels would normally take you on Highway 5. And State Highway 280 also unavailable between now and the start of the state fair. This is between 35W and I-94, both directions. Mostly sunny the rest of the day, temps rising to about 76, overnight down to 59. Light breeze from the southeast on Friday and partly sunny skies, a high approaching 80 degrees. I'm Travis Ryder for Jazz 88.

I break me a looking glass. I go down on the corner, wait for a black cat to pass. Can't sleep lest there's a howling dog beneath my window each night.

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Gary Burton is a whole vibe, a whole set of vibes. In fact, the Las Vegas Tango there from famed mallet man Gary Burton, the Bobby Sinabria Big Band on Speak No Evil, Ernestine Allen on Mean and Evil, and Kenny Burrell, Chitlins Con Carne, to open the music this hour. I'm Travis Ryder. It's Jazz 88, and we bring you some of the best music that America has given the world, and that's jazz, that's bluegrass, blues, and other styles. 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

saxophonist hailing from the UK, Nubia Garcia. In other words, Living, the name of the tune we heard. David Fathead Newman on Blue Head. Brian Lynch with Samara Joy on vocals in the set, too. We're glad to have you along. If you want to show your Jazz 88 pride, you can order up an item of merchandise with one of a couple of different designs available on the store at jazz88.fm. I saw several folks cruising past the broadcast booth at last weekend's Twin Cities Jazz Festival wearing the Vibin' with Jazz 88 design. Pretty cool to see that. We hope to see you out there repping us and, well, and your own love of the music and the community. 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We've got Mike Clark to close the hour on a Thelonious Monk composition right now. It's

0: Orchestra. I love them.
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0: drummer and band leader Mike Clark on the Thelonious Monk Classic. Well, you needn't. Closing out our hour. Our BBC will begin our next hour with world news in brief, a check of regional headlines, and then music from Dizzy Gillespie.
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2: BBC News with John Hammond. At least 188 people are now confirmed to have died in northern Venezuela after two powerful back-to-back earthquakes. Thousands are still unaccounted. Rescuers are searching the rubble in the capital Caracas and further north in the state of La Guaira, where dozens of buildings have collapsed. The United States has promised a quick response to the disaster. China and India have also promised to help Venezuela. Two former Israeli prime ministers have threatened legal action against the government if it doesn't act to stop what they call Jewish terrorism in the occupied West Bank. They say the campaign of extreme violence by settlers against Palestinians is putting Israel's security at risk. The Kenyan authorities say 355 people have been arrested during demonstrations to honour those killed during the Gen Z anti-government protest 2 years ago. In Nairobi, police fired tear gas at crowds outside the central police station. Colombia's right-wing president-elect has given all armed groups in the country 1 month to surrender. Abelardo de la Espriella said his government would not give what he called generous offers and unacceptable concessions to armed groups. The U.S. Supreme Court has paved the way for the deportation of more than 350,000 people from Haiti and over 6,000 Syrians. The decision overruled lower courts, which had stopped the Trump administration from stripping the immigrants of a temporary legal humanitarian status. Ryanair has agreed to allow families to sit together without paying a special fee. The practice was being investigated by Britain's Competition and Markets Authority over concerns that the airline's own rules seem to insist that children must be accompanied. And astronomers have identified two of the lowest density giant planets ever detected, known as super puff planets. BBC News.

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1: U.S. District Judge Reed O'Connor, one of two judges administering the sentences, described what happened as not a protest, but, quote, an assault on democracy, end quote. All but one of the eight defendants were convicted on terrorism charges. A voting machine company is withdrawing its $1.3 billion defamation lawsuit against MyPillow and its CEO Mike Lindell. The company, previously known as Dominion Voting Systems, was purchased last year by a former GOP election official and is now called Liberty Vote. That company agreed to drop the lawsuit in a federal court filing this week. A Liberty Vote spokesperson said yesterday that the opposing parties reached a confidential settlement. Dominion filed the lawsuit against Lindell and MyPillow 5 years ago over Lindell's debunked claims that the company rigged the 2020 election for Joe Biden. Lindell is running as a Republican for Minnesota governor. The Minnesota Department of Employment and Economic Development says the state's exports fell 8%, down to $5.8 billion in the first quarter of this year. Officials say the decline was driven almost entirely by a drop in mineral fuel and oil exports to Canada. Excluding that sector, Minnesota's other international sales actually grew 2%. ESPN and the Star Tribune reporting that the Timberwolves have made another blockbuster move, with Naz Reid heading to Charlotte, along with several future draft picks, in exchange for star guard LaMelo Ball. Ball was the third overall pick by the Hornets in 2020. The Timberwolves' picks in the second round of this year's draft were Duke guard Isaiah Evans and Purdue forward Trey Kaufman-Wren. The Lynx surged in the fourth quarter to take the victory last night in D.C. 78-76 Lynx win over the Mystics, with their next action in Dallas Sunday afternoon. Twins lost narrowly to the Dodgers last night 4-3 and resume play at Target Field Friday night, hosting the Colorado Rockies for a weekend series. The Saints won by 4-3 margin over Louisville, and they'll play there again for Game 3 of a six-game series at 5:35 tonight. Midday roads, West Metro, Highway 12, down to one lane each direction between Shoreline Drive and Carlson Parkway. Lane restrictions and ramp closures present east of there on I-394. And in Columbia Heights, Highway 65 at 41st Avenue, some road construction there that could cause delays. Reaching a high today around 76, mostly sunny skies, light breezes, down to 59 overnight. For Friday, partly sunny, high around 80 degrees. Mid-80s, mostly sunny on Saturday before a chance for some heavy weather Saturday night into Sunday night. Temps well into the 90s by the end of the weekend and start of next week. I'm Travis Ryder for Jazz 88.

No need for the blues when you've got the afternoon cruise. Hey, it's Yancey, and I've got all sorts of jazzy sounds for your weekday wind down. Tune in Monday through Thursday from 3 to 7 p.m., and we get started at 2:30 on Fridays with traffic on the 10s. It's music for the moment here on Jazz 88.

Nicole Glover on sax, working out on that number called Parks, and also in the set, Dizzy Gillespie opening things up for this hour, Burke's Works. Were you on hand at Grand Casino Arena last night for a few good songs from Lionel Richie, along with Earth, Wind, and Fire? Oh, well, Lionel had to take an unexpected exit from the stage. He was feeling dizzy. He had performed sitting down for one program and had to step away. Fans were left hanging for a while without any announcement about what was going on. The rest of the show got canceled. The 77-year-old had been feeling a little dehydrated, and they're due for another performance on Friday. And in other news from big groups with heydays in the 70s and three words in their names, Earth, Wind, and Fire was on hand at the arena last night. Blood, Sweat, and Tears frontman David Clayton Thomas, announcement that that soulful singer just passed away. That's the latest news. It's in Variety, and that was happening on Wednesday evening in Toronto. He was 84. His voice on Spinning Wheel and other Blood, Sweat, and Tears hits is instantly recognizable from that horn rock iconic act. Nat Reeves is on the way. Patti and the Buttons, Marvin Gaye, speaking of iconic voices, all to come. And on MN90, character actor James Hong grew up in Minneapolis, but even that didn't prepare him for the L.A. meat locker that stood in for his character Dr. Chu's laboratory while filming Blade Runner in 1981. Britt Ahmet has the story on MN90 coming up. And that's after Nat Reeves on Sounds of the Flying Pygmy.

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1: James Hong was used to the cold. He'd grown up in Depression-era Minneapolis, trudging through enormous snowbanks to reach school or to attend Sunday worship at Westminster Presbyterian Church, a spiritual home to many in the city's small Chinese community. But this was meat locker cold. It was May 1981, and Hong, now an actor, was in Los Angeles in a literal meat locker, filming a scene for this weird science fiction picture called Blade Runner. In the film, he was portraying Dr. Chu, a bioengineer who designed eyes for androids called replicants.
2: I designed your eyes.
1: The meat locker was supposed to stand in for Chu's laboratory, where the doctor carried out his delicate, temperature-sensitive work. The eyes the actor handled were actually sheep eyes from a slaughterhouse. In between takes, Hong and his fellow actors ran outside to soak up the California sun. The scene, which ended with Dr. Chu roughed up by replicants,
2: if only you could see what I've seen with your eyes,
1: took 2 chilly days to film. And that movie James Hong played in, Blade Runner, would eventually become a science fiction classic.
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house, and your baby doesn't answer when you knock. There are blues you give him getting in a taxi cab and fretting every time you hear the bumper jump a clock. And there are blues you give him trying to keep your Uncle Bill from dying any afterwards because he in his will. And there are blues you give him kisses when you're walking with

that close saxophone harmony there between Lakeisha Benjamin and Chief Christian Atunde Ajua on a number called Mi Gente, My People, Marvin Gaye, and What's Going On, Patti and the Buttons, in there too. I'm Travis. Yancey's in with the afternoon cruise starting at 3. BBC World News live from London at 3:01. And we'll get you going again with music right now. Kurt Elling, along with the WDR Big Band from Cologne, Germany. This number called Current Affairs.

You were just a child. You were just a tiny soul, a little bit. How were you to know the truth?

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1: 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Congratulations to MPS Shines winner for the month of May, Michael Marquardt, kindergarten teacher at Emerson Dual Language Elementary School. Michael's colleagues say he's been a dedicated teacher, a true champion of teamwork, and wish him the best in his retirement. For more info on the MPS Shines Award, visit mpschools.org and search MPS Shines.

It's not lost on us that it's technically a Saturday night. And you generously or foolishly have chosen to spend that night

0: Fred Hirsch with Esperanza Spalding, welcoming you to the Afternoon Cruise on this Thursday, June 25th. I'm your host, Yancey, for Jazz 88. A quick read on the roads. Out in West St. Paul, on Minnesota 5 westbound between I-35E and Alaska Avenue, there's a crash. Troopers are pulled off to the left side on the left shoulder. This is Minnesota 5 westbound, a crash between I-35E and Alaska Avenue in St. Paul, slowing things down over there. We've also got a heap of slowdowns on I-94 westbound. This is between Cedar Avenue and 5th Street, downtown Minneapolis. Of course, the Lowry Hill Tunnel on I-94 westbound. Things are slow going. Regular traffic updates coming on the 10s at 3:30. Until then, it's 88.5 KBEM FM in Minneapolis and St. Paul. 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
1: BBC News, I'm John Shea. At least 188 people are now confirmed to have died in northern Venezuela, where two powerful back-to-back earthquakes struck on Wednesday. The second quake was the strongest in the country since 1900. Rescuers are searching the rubble in the capital, Caracas, and further north in the state of La Guaira, where dozens of buildings have collapsed. Thousands are still unaccounted for. The BBC's José Carlos Cueto López says international help is underway.
2: We know that countries in the region, such as the US, El Salvador and Panama, have announced that they will be sending aid and help to Venezuela. I've also been in touch with Colombian officials that are also preparing a flight. Also, the Red Cross is deploying teams in commercial flights. It's yet to be confirmed how they will make it to Venezuela. The main airport in Caracas is closed, and much of the infrastructure, the transport infrastructure, is severely destroyed and difficult to access.
1: The president of Venezuela's parliament confirmed that specialist rescue teams have arrived from the United States, Mexico, Qatar, and Spain, and the UN. The US military said it was moving quickly to support the government in Caracas. China and India have also pledged to help. The Kenyan authorities say 355 people have been arrested during demonstrations to honour those killed during the Gen Z anti-government protests 2 years ago. In Nairobi, police fired tear gas at crowds outside the central police station after detaining activists near Kenya's parliament. From the capital, here's Richard Kagoye.
3: Kenya's Interior Minister Kipchumba Murkomen said most parts of the country

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1: It's helped bring oil prices back down to pre-war levels, but now it's been temporarily halted. The International Maritime Organization says it needs to reconfirm that safety guarantees are in place after a cargo vessel reported being hit by a projectile. It was sailing close to the Omani coast when it happened. That route has been offered by Oman as an alternative to the one that's been reopened by Tehran.
2: World News from the BBC.
3: From the Jazz 88 newsroom. In a 6-3 ruling today, the U.S. Supreme Court ruled to strip temporary protected status from 350,000 Haitians and 6,100 Syrians, all who were legally in the U.S. and protected from deportation. The Supreme Court ruled 6-3 along ideological lines that federal judges are barred from reviewing many of the challengers' claims, opening the door for potential deportations of hundreds of thousands of individuals holding TPS. People with temporary protected status are given permission to live and work in the U.S. because the Department of Homeland Security deems their home countries to be unsafe due to war, political instability, or natural disasters. The U.S. first provided TPS to Haitians after a major earthquake in 2010 and to Syrians after their country descended into civil war in 2012. The Supreme Court also voted in defense of the government's authority to turn away asylum seekers when officials deemed the U.S.-Mexico border crossings too overburdened to handle additional claims. In regional news, Minnesota is one of 19 states that won a court order permanently blocking key provisions of President Trump's 2025 executive order on elections. The order sought to require documentary proof of citizenship to register to vote, restrict the counting of some mailed ballots, and withhold federal funding from states that did not comply. The court sided with Minnesota Attorney General Keith Ellison and 18 other attorneys general, ruling the executive order exceeded the president's authority. And Minnesotans can start casting their early ballots for the August 11th primary tomorrow in Minnesota. Voters can cast their ballots by mail or in person. State law allows voters to cast ballots 46 days before the election. Minnesota uses an open primary, which means citizens can select which party's primary they choose to vote in. Voters can also apply for an absentee ballot online before July 28th. And a sample ballot can be found at myballotmn.sos.mn.gov. That's news. And in sports, we have the Twins, who lost to the LA Dodgers 4-3 last night. The Twins returned to Target Field on Friday, playing the Colorado Rockies at 7:10. In women's basketball, the Lynx beat the Washington Mystics 78-76 yesterday. The Lynx will play the Dallas Wings this Sunday at 1. In women's soccer, the Minnesota Aurora will be in Racine, Wisconsin on Sunday to play RKC Third Coast. That's at 5. We've also got the PGA Championship at Hazleton Golf Club in Chaska. The tournament runs today through Sunday evening. Governor Tim Walz announced the 2027 Governor's Fishing Opener will be held in Cold Spring. And that's next year in May. The NHL draft is also up tomorrow. The Minnesota Wild enters the draft with just 5 picks total. Here's a message. I'm back with weather. Then we'll get into the music. Stay tuned.
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3: This afternoon will remain mostly sunny with a high near 76 degrees. Tonight, partly cloudy with a low around 59. And you're tuned in to the Afternoon Cruise. I'm Yancey for Jazz 88. We're going to get started with Wynton Marsalis, Dakota Staton, Ernie Watts, Ernestine Anderson later on. So sit back, relax, and enjoy this ride. You're cruising only on Jazz 88.

One small habit that can have a major safety impact behind the steering wheel is where to put your hands. Whether you've been driving for 50 years or 5 months, doing it right is critical in the event of an airbag deployment. Experts say we no longer use the traditional 10 and 2 o'clock position. Instead, keep your hands lower. Try for 9 and 3 or 8 and 4 o'clock positions. MnDOT says making these simple adjustments to your steering habits will enhance your safety on

0: music from Ernie Watts. This tune is called OP from a 2012 album entitled Homelight. Before that, Dakota Staton with a tune called Your Husband's Cheating on Us. We started off with Wynton Marsalis, Jig's Jig from Soul Gestures and Southern Blue. And it's all here on the Afternoon Cruise. I'm Yancey for Jazz 88. It's 3:30, which means it's time for our live drive time reports on the 10s, direct from the Regional Transportation Management Center. Standing by, none other than Bob Urich with First Alert Traffic.
1: Yeah, we're watching in Minneapolis, southbound 35W. This is at 26th Street. Got a crash here with the left lane currently closed. Westbound 94 in Minneapolis. Franklin, there's debris in the middle lane. In Eden Prairie West, 212 at Wallace Road. It's a one-vehicle incident. It's over on the shoulder. In Bloomington, southbound 169 at Anderson Lakes Parkway, there is a vehicle with a flat tire. A person is out there trying to change it. They're really close to that line. In Eden Prairie, E62 at Shady Oak Road, it is a crash with vehicles on the left and vehicles on the right side. Live from the RTMC, it's Jazz 88 Traffic.

0: You are listening to Brazilian trio. That's Elio Alves on piano, Nilson Mata on bass, and Duduca da Fonseca on the drums. This is Bolivia. Before that, Mercy, Mercy, Mercy from Ernestine Anderson. It's the Afternoon Cruise here on Listener Driven Jazz 88. I am your host, Yancey. Coming up, Chuck Bergeron featuring Lisanne Lyons, Rosa Brunello, Hank Mobley, and Willie Jones III down the line. Right now, traffic with Bob Urich.
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2: The right half of the ramp at Eden Prairie, E62 at Shady Oak Road, crash here with vehicles on the left and on the right. In Bloomington, southbound 169 at Anderson Lakes Parkway, it's a stalled vehicle over on the shoulder. In Minneapolis, westbound 94 at Franklin, we had some debris on the roadway. That has been taken care of. In Eden Prairie, west 212 at Wallace Road, we had a vehicle blocking the right shoulder. Live from the RTMC, it's Jazz 88 traffic.

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0: Music from composer and bassist Rosa Brunello. This tune is called Uno Punto Uno from a compilation album, Women in Jazz, celebrating women musicians, composers, arrangers, and artists in this genre. Before that, Chuck Bergeron featuring Lisanne Lyons with Detour Ahead. And it's all on the Afternoon Cruise here on Jazz 88. I'm Yancey. Bob Urich's got traffic.
1: We're launching in the West Metro eastbound Highway 55 at Niagara Lane. Got a stalled vehicle there into one lane, partially blocking in Brooklyn Park. This is East 94 at 169. There's tire debris in the roadway. Eden Prairie westbound 212 at Wallace Road. It's a one vehicle incident there that is over on the right shoulder. In Blaine westbound 10, the ramp to get to Airport Road. Crash here on that ramp. It's over on the right. Live from the RTMC, it's Jazz 88 traffic.
0: Coming up to close out the 3 o'clock hour, Hank Mobley and Willie Jones, the third after these messages.
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4: Hi, my name is Lily, and I'm a Jazz 88 intern. I'm a senior at Minneapolis South High. I participate in my school's cross-country and track team. I love going for runs and listening to Michael Jackson and Fleetwood Mac. Something I do in my free time is playing video games like The Last of Us and Hogwarts Legacy. An important thing you should know about me is I love Harry Potter and have almost 20 Harry Potter Lego sets. I'm excited to be interning with Jazz 88 this summer, and you can hear me on Jazz's class throughout the summer.
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0: Jackin' for Changes is the name of this tune by Willie Jones III, who is a drummer. We've got Justin Robinson and or Sherman Irby on the sax here, with Isaiah J. Thompson on piano, Gerald Cannon on bass. Before that, Hank Mobley, Remember, from his album Soul Station. It's the Afternoon Cruise on Jazz 88. I'm Yancey, Bob Urich, Scott Traffic.
1: Watching in the East Metro, westbound 94, that ramp to get to McKnight. We've got debris in the form of garbage blocking one half of that ramp. In Blaine, westbound 10, the ramp to get to Airport Road. Crash there is over on the right side. In Eden Prairie, E62 at Shady Oak Road, crash has been moved over to the shoulder. MnDOT says the summer months are the deadliest months on the road. A majority of those killed last year involved speeding or alcohol. Make good choices to increase your odds of staying alive. 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
1: Immigration Detention Center. One of the defendants, a former U.S. Marine Corps reservist convicted of opening fire during the July 4th demonstration outside the Prairieland Detention Center near Dallas, was sentenced to 100 years in prison, the maximum punishment. The seven other protesters received prison terms ranging from 30 to 70 years. Prosecutors said the eight are members of Antifa, a decentralized anti-fascist organization and a target of the Trump administration. Antifa is not a single organization, but rather an umbrella term for far-left groups that confront or resist neo-Nazis and white supremacists at demonstrations. Critics warn the case could have wide-reaching impact on protests, given that organizations operating within the U.S. are supposed to be protected by First Amendment free speech rights. In regional news, sales of Minnesota goods to foreign countries were 8% lower in the first quarter of 2026 compared to that same time last year, according to new trade data from the Minnesota Department of Employment and Economic Development. The state agency attributed the drop in exports in part to uncertainty from erratic tariffs in reference to widespread shifting tariff policies enacted by Donald Trump. The data shows that Minnesota exported $5.8 billion in goods from January to March 2026, compared to $6.3 billion from January to March 2025. The decline is driven largely by a $628 million decrease in exports of fossil fuel products, including motor fuel and industrial oils, to Canada. Minnesota continues to be hit harder than the U.S. as a whole, which saw an increase in exports of 15% in the same period. And a report released this week found that Minneapolis police often mishandled officer discipline cases in past years. The report was issued by Effective Law Enforcement for All, the group responsible for monitoring the policing agreement between the city of Minneapolis and the state's Human Rights Department. It found that Minneapolis police in the past often wrongly routed discipline cases to coaching rather than harsher discipline, and that cases often went unresolved for long periods of time. Using the current guidelines, the group found that 58% of cases they looked at should not have been sent to coaching. Among the cases that violated coaching guidelines were police chases, failing to write a report, and collisions involving injuries. That's news. And in sports, we have the Twins, who lost to the Dodgers 4-3 last night. The Twins returned to Target Field to play the Colorado Rockies this Friday at 7:10. The Lynx beat the Washington Mystics 78-76 in yesterday's game, and they'll play an away game against the Dallas Wings Sunday at 1. In women's soccer, the Minnesota Aurora will be in Racine, Wisconsin to play RKC Third Coast Sunday at 5 p.m. And the LPGA Championship began this morning at Hazelton Golf Club in Chaska, running through Sunday evening. That's sports. I've got a message. Then I'm back with weather and more music.
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1: Tonight will be partly cloudy with a low around 59 degrees. Tomorrow, partly sunny with a high near 80. And it's currently 70 degrees, cloudy, a little breezy in the Twin Cities. 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I'm your host, Yancey, for Jazz 88. Stay tuned. Traffic in just a few minutes after Django Reinhardt from Jangology.

0: I Got Rhythm here on Jazz 88. It's the afternoon cruise. Bob Urich's here with traffic.
1: We've got slowdowns we're watching in the South Metro. This is southbound 35W starting at about Cliff Road into Brighton, southbound 35W. This is at County Road 88. It's a stalled vehicle. It's over on that right side. In Eden Prairie, westbound 212 at Wallace Road. It's a one-vehicle incident over on the shoulder. Looking at slowdowns on northbound 169. This is in New Hope, and they begin right at Medicine Lake Road and will continue to get to about I-94. Live from the RTMC, it's Jazz 88 Traffic.

0: music from trumpeter Ella Grace off of her debut album Figments. This tune is called Dandelion. Before that, Davell Crawford with Ain't That a Shame. Patty Austin starting us off with Funny Face. It's the Afternoon Cruise. I'm Yancey here with Bob Urich, who's got traffic.
1: We've got slowdowns. We're tracking in St. Paul. This is on southbound 35E. They begin about Larpenteur and continue till you get to the downtown on southbound 35E. In Eden Prairie, west 212 at Wallace Road, got an incident with a vehicle over on the right shoulder. Elsewhere on the system, we're watching 694 westbound. Got delays starting at 35W, and those continue till you get to 252. In New Brighton, southbound 35W at County Road 88. It's a disabled vehicle there off to the side. Live from the RTMC, it's Jazzy D8 Traffic.

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0: Willie Jones III again, this time with Roy Hargrove on this Roy Hargrove composition, Circus. This is from Burn, an archival release of Roy Hargrove at age 30 in Switzerland in the year 2000 at this festival, accompanied also by Sherman Irby, Larry Willis, Gerald Cannon. That's what you're hearing right now on the Afternoon Cruise. I do have a trivia question coming up. We will reveal the question after traffic with Bob Urich.
1: We've got delays we're watching in Minneapolis. This is on 394, both eastbound and westbound, seeing heavy traffic. And they, this is between the Highway 100 and I-94. In Roseville, east 36 at Cleveland, reported some debris in the left lane. New Brighton, southbound 35W at County Road 88. It's a vehicle blocking the right shoulder, but the lanes there are currently open. In Minneapolis, westbound 94 is running heavy, starting at Chicago and lasting till you get to 35W. Live from the RTMC, it's Jazz 88 traffic.
0: All right, it's time for trivia. It's Thursday. We are challenge level 4 out of 5 today. And it's another question about Juneteenth. We celebrated Juneteenth last Friday. Juneteenth was made a federal holiday in 2021, in part thanks to the tireless advocacy of one woman. Who is the grandmother of Juneteenth? That's the question today.
1: Okay.
0: So I'll reiterate, you know, Juneteenth was made federal holiday in 2021, in part thanks to the tireless advocacy of one woman. Who is the grandmother of Juneteenth?
1: And she was, her efforts came to fruition in 2021.
0: Oh, yeah.
1: Okay.
0: Not just hers, but she was leading the charge in that year.
1: Got it.
0: Okay,
1: All right.
0: We'll talk soon.
1: All righty, thank you.
0: Shoot me an email, studio@jazz88.fm. That's studio@jazz88.fm. I want to know who is the grandmother of Juneteenth. And remember, this is current day. This is 2021. So you don't have to reach too far back in your guesses. Coming up, Mark Carey with a tune called Below the Equator. Maybe we'll hear a little bit of Flea from his new album. Stay tuned for more music. 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

0: Mark Carey with Tarion Gully and Terrace Mateen, Below the Equator, from an album called Roads Ahead, Volume 2. I always say that I am drawn to equatorial sounds in the summery heat. So that's what inspired this selection. Before that, Roy Hargrove from Burn with Circus. You're listening to The Afternoon Cruise. I'm Yancey. We are very close to revealing the answer to today's trivia question, which was about the mother, the grandmother of Juneteenth. Who is the grandmother of Juneteenth? We celebrated Juneteenth last Friday over at the Twin Cities Jazz Festival. It was a fun time. And coming up, we will hear music from Flea's new project. We'll also hear a re-rendition from We Insist 2025, maybe some Salt, a little soulful R&B, Herbie Hancock before the end of the hour. It's, again, The Afternoon Cruise. I'm Yancey. Bob Urich's got traffic.
1: Yeah, we're starting in the North Metro. This is northbound 494 in Maple Grove. We've got delays here, and they start at Bass Lake Road and continue till you get to about Weaver Lake Road in Minneapolis, East 394 at Worth Parkway. Got a crash here. It's over on that right side. In New Brighton, southbound 35W at County Road 88. It's a disabled vehicle there waiting for some assistance. It's got the shoulder blocked on the right. Heavy delays on 35E southbound. They start at Highway 36 and continue on and off until you get to I-94. Live from the RTMC, it's Jazzy at Traffic.
0: All right, today's trivia question was this. Juneteenth was made a federal holiday in 2021, in part thanks to the tireless advocacy of one woman. Who is the grandmother of Juneteenth?
1: Johnny Mack is going with Barbara Jordan, and I myself am going with Eleanor Holmes Norton.
0: Oh, good guesses. And I think I need to research your guess. Eleanor Norton Holmes, you said?
1: Holmes Norton.
0: Holmes Norton. Interesting. Yeah. Not correct, but great guesses.
1: Okay.
0: The answer is Miss Opal Lee. Her name is Opal Lee. Opal Lee was born in Texas in 1926. In 1939, a mob burned her family's house down during Juneteenth celebrations. And in 2016, she was age 89. She started a campaign to call for Juneteenth recognition as a national holiday. She walked from Fort Worth, Texas to Washington, D.C. Each day, she walked 2.5 miles, which symbolized the amount of time between the Emancipation Proclamation and Juneteenth. And so she gathered a petition. She had 1.5 million signatures and brought it to Congress. And then in 2021, it was signed into law.
1: Very
0: so now you know.
1: Interesting, yes.
0: And she was an elder. So it was like, again, at age 89, walking from Texas to D.C., it was a huge deal. Lots of, supporters along the way. But Now you know.
1: You wouldn't think 2.5 miles is a lot, but for someone that age, that's an incredible amount.
0: Across the country, too, exactly.
1: And doing it day after day.
0: Yep, there you go.
1: Well, good for her.
0: Opal Lee, now you know.
1: Sounds great.
0: Thanks for playing. Talk soon.
1: You.
0: And I will shout out David D, Dave A, and Bob for getting the correct answers. Thank you, Marco and Heather, for your participation. And of course, shout out Bob and Bridget. It was great to meet you at the Jazz Fest. Thanks for listening and thanks for playing. We're going to hear from Terry Lynn Carrington and Christy Daschle, then some Flea. Stay tuned. It's Jazz 88.

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0: briefly covering Frank Ocean. Now, if you don't know who Frank Ocean is, I would say check him out. This is Thinking About You, a classic from Frank Ocean's Channel Orange, a song I grew up with. Man, before this, Terry Lynn Carrington and Christy Daschle from We Insist 2025 with Freedom Day Part 2, all on the afternoon cruise. I'm Yancey. Bob Urich's here with traffic.
1: Looking in Bloomington, westbound 494 and Highway 100. We've got MnDOT flashing lights there on the right shoulder dealing with an issue there. St. Paul, eastbound 94 at Marion. It's a crash. It's over on the right. Minneapolis, eastbound at 394 at Worth Parkway. It's a crash here off to the side. Live from the RTMC, it's Jazz EDA traffic.
0: We will hear from Herbie Hancock to close out the 4 o'clock hour after a few messages, so stay tuned. 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

0: Hi, I'm Donovan, and I'm a Jazz 88 summer intern. Some things that I like are jazz, video games, TV, and of course, Jazz 88. I go to school at Edison High. I enjoy hanging out with my friends after school, and I also like cooking and baking. Something that made me want to join Jazz 88 is my love for jazz and listening to podcasts. I am excited to continue my Jazz 88 internship throughout the summer. Catch me on Jazz with Class.
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1: Approved voters to the Trump administration. Judge Talwani sided with 23 states in the District of Columbia, which sued to block that order's implementation. In regional news, lawmakers in Congress are looking at ways to extend Social Security for Americans past 2032. Proposed legislation called the Social Security Expansion Act would save Americans money and extend the life of Social Security. Lieutenant Governor Peggy Flanagan said this.
2: It fully funds Social Security for 75 years and, you know, ensures that everyone pays their fair share and that it will be there for us. And I think it's something that I hear about, you know, all the time and from folks of, you know, of all ages. And we need to make sure that Social Security is there for us.
1: Flanagan tells MNN that making life more affordable for Minnesotans is one of her top priorities. She's running against Congresswoman Angie Craig in the August DFL primary. And Minnesota Congresswoman Angie Craig has proposed legislation to protect your right to take part in federal elections. The Right to Vote Act would allow a U.S. citizen to legally challenge any policy restricting them from casting a ballot.
3: Would protect American citizens' fundamental right to vote, giving them a first ever statutory right. That way, if state, if the federal government, if a president tries to illegally restrict ballot access, it would give individuals the right to sue.
1: Without Republican support, Craig admits it will be a challenge to pass this bill, but tells MNN that it's worth fighting for. That's news. And in sports, we have the Twins, who lost 4-3 against the LA Dodgers last night. They will start up a new series against the Colorado Rockies tomorrow night at 7:10. The Lynx beat the Washington Mystics 78-76 yesterday. They'll play an away game against the Dallas Wings this Sunday at 1. The Minnesota Aurora will be in Racine, Wisconsin this Sunday at 5, playing RKC Third Coast. We've also got the LPGA Championship at Hazleton Golf Club in Chaska starting today, running through Sunday. And Governor Tim Walz has announced that the 2027 Governor's Fishing Opener will be held in Cold Spring in May. We've also got the NHL draft tomorrow, and we had the second round of the NBA draft last night. Here's a message. I'm back with weather and more music.
4: This is Nate Milstein. 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
1: Tonight will be partly cloudy with a low around 57 degrees. Tomorrow, partly sunny with a high near 80. It's currently around 71, mostly cloudy, a little breezy in the Twin Cities. And you are tuned in to the Afternoon Cruise. I'm Yancey for Jazz 88. Let's hear from Ron Afif. I believe that's how you pronounce it. Ron Afif has a tune called What'll I Do?

0: Bron. Antunachi, Charles of Fief. On this tune, What'll I Do? From an album called Ron Afif. He is Lebanese and Italian American. You're listening to The Afternoon Cruise. I'm Yancey. Bob Urich's here with traffic.
1: Launching Minneapolis, East 394 at Worth Parkway. It's a crash. It's over on that right side in St. Paul. Eastbound 94 at Marion. It's a crash here off to the side. Brooklyn Park, southbound 169. This is at 694. It is an incident here. It could be a crash. It's over on that left shoulder. Minneapolis, southbound 35W at 30A Street. It's a crash. It's blocking two lanes. Live from the RTMC, it's Jazz 88 traffic.
0: On the way, Hampton Hawes, Audrey Ochoa, Phoebe Snow, Justin Coughlin. Stay tuned. 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

0: trombonist and composer Audrey Ochoa with Lamplight from her most recent release, The Sorceress. Before that, Hampton Hawes with a tune called Sierra Morena. It's the Afternoon Cruise here on Jazz 88. I'm your host, Yancey, and I'm here with Bob Urich, who's got traffic.
1: Yeah, we've got another crash we're watching. This is a new one in West St. Paul. This is southbound 52 at Butler, and the crash here is over on that right shoulder in Brooklyn Park. This is southbound 169 at 694. Crash there was blocking the left shoulder. It has now been cleared. In New Brighton, this is West 694 at Silver Lake Road. Crash has been moved out of the lanes over to the shoulder on the left side, and that's causing a bit of a gonker slowdown. In Minneapolis, southbound 35W at 38th, it's a crash with two lanes blocked. Live from the RTMC, it's Jazz 88 traffic.

0: music from pianist Justin Coughlin. This tune is called Lost from an album called Coming Home. Accompanied by Chris Smith on bass, Corey Fonville on drums, and Alan Parker on the guitar. Before that, Phoebe Snow, Poetry Man. All heard on the Afternoon Cruise. I'm Yancey for Jazz 88. Betty Carter and Miguel Zenon coming up in the next set. Down the line, Ryan Keberle and Catharsis. So stay tuned. After traffic with Bob Urich.
1: Watching in Minneapolis, southbound 35W 38th Street. Got a crash here with two lanes of traffic closed. In New Brighton, west 694 at Silver Lake Road. Crash has been moved over to the shoulder. In St. Paul, eastbound 94 at Marion. We had a crash that was blocking the right shoulder. Still have those vehicles there off to the right. West St. Paul, this is southbound 52 at Butler. It's a crash over on the right. Live from the RTMC, it's Jazz 88 traffic.

0: music from Miguel Zenon. Seis Cinco was the name of that tune, featuring Hans Glauschnig on the bass, Antonio Sanchez on drums, Luis Perdomo on piano. And that was from an album called Jibaro, which has reminded me of the short film, also of the same name, Jibaro, the short animated film, a part of that series. I think it was Love, Death, and Robots, if I'm not mistaken. Anyways, this is the Afternoon Cruise on Jazz 88. I'm your host, Yancey. Coming up, music from Ryan Keberle and Catharsis, Ofra Harnoy as well. Eric Mason and Ella Fitzgerald down the line after traffic with Bob Urich.
1: Watching in Minneapolis, this is southbound 35W at 38th. We've got a crash. Two lanes are currently blocked. The backups here starting at I-94. St. Paul, eastbound 94 at Marion. A crash here has been moved to the right shoulder. In West St. Paul, this is southbound 52 at Butler. Got a crash here. It's over to the side. Golden Valley, southbound 100 at Glenwood. Got a crash here with one lane blocked. The backups here starting at Duluth Street. Minneapolis, southbound 35W at University. It's a crash over on that right shoulder. Just a friendly reminder here that Jazz 88 does not work without listeners being intentional to keep this station happening. 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

0: cellist Afra Harnoy with She's Like the Swallow from an album called On the Rock. Before that, Ryan Keberle and Catharsis, Throwback Moves from an album called Music is Connection. Music is indeed connection, and it was lovely connecting with you all at this year's Twin Cities Jazz Festival. We just wrapped up last week, and I heard our lovely sound engineer, Ryan, mixing down the performances from the main stage. It sounds so great. I'm hoping to get some snippets of some of the main stage performers and some of the youth performances from the Metronome Brewery Youth Stage up in rotation for you to hear regularly on Jazz 88. Coming up, we'll close out the 5 o'clock hour with Ella Fitzgerald and Eric Mason. And coming up, Art Farmer, Giacomo Smith, Mary Lou Williams, and more. Stick around for all sorts of jazzy sounds on the afternoon cruise. Again, I'm Yancey, and it's Thursday. We've got Jazz Futures at 7 and the function at 9, so stay tuned. It's time for traffic now with Bob Urich.
1: Watching in Minneapolis, southbound 35W, this is at University. It is a crash here. It's been moved over to the right shoulder. Looking in White Bear Lake, it's a motorcycle crash, northbound 61 at Berkeley. This is a crash, a motorcycle crash with injuries. They've got all lanes currently closed. In the East Metro, East 36 at Keats Avenue, crash there is over on the right. St. Paul, eastbound 94 at Marion, crash here has been moved to the shoulder. Live from the RTMC, it's Jazz 88 traffic.

0: Donald Byrd, Wayne Shorter on this Donald Byrd track, French Spice, with Herbie Hancock on piano, Butch Warren on bass, and Billy Higgins on the drums. Before this, we heard from Eric Mason, Dilating Time. Before that, Ella Fitzgerald with Caravan. You are listening to The Afternoon Cruise here on Jazz 88. I'm your host, Yancey, and we are approaching the last hour of tonight's cruise. But have no fear, Jazz Futures is near. The function soon to follow that. And, yeah, more music on the way. Stay tuned after traffic with Bob Urich.
1: Watching in West St. Paul, southbound 52 at Butler. It's a crash. It's over on that right shoulder in White Bear Lake. It's a motorcycle crash they're dealing with. No, northbound 61 at Berkeley. Yeah, looks like both lanes of traffic currently closed right now with that motorcycle crash in the East Metro. This is East 36 at Keats. It's crashed with the vehicles over on that right side. In Golden Valley, this is southbound 100 at Glenwood. It's a crash with the left lane block. The backups here starting at Duluth. If you're ever in a car crash, MnDOT says to stay calm and keep safety first. Drive over to the right shoulder. 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
1: 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That's news. And in sports, we have the Twins playing the Colorado Rockies tomorrow night at 7:10. The Lynx will play the Dallas Wings this weekend, Sunday at 1. Also on Sunday at 5, the Minnesota Aurora playing RKC Third Coast in women's soccer. And the LPGA Championship began this morning at the Hazleton Golf Club in Chaska, running through Sunday as well. We also have the NHL Draft tomorrow, and the second round of the NBA Draft wrapped last night. Here's a message that I'm back with weather and more music. It's Jazz 88.
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1: Tonight will be partly cloudy with a low around 57 degrees. Tomorrow, partly sunny with a high near 80. And it's a little cloudy, around 72 degrees in the Twin Cities. 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I'm Yancey for Jazz 88. We're going to hear from Big Spiderbeck before the next traffic break.

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A vintage recording here for Jazz 88. It's time for traffic.

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1: Watching in White Bear Lake, westbound 94 at White Bear Avenue. We got a report of a sofa in one of the lanes there. They're still checking on that. In White Bear Lake, northbound Highway 61 at Berkeley. It's a motorcycle crash with one lane currently closed. The East Metro, East 36 at Keats. It's a crash. It's over on that right shoulder. Live from the RTMC, it's Jazz EDA Traffic.

0: Music from Art Farmer, the album Central Avenue Reunion. That tune was called Cool Struttin'. You're listening to The Afternoon Cruise here on Jazz 88. I'm your host, Yancey. Coming up, Twin Cities Weekend with Phil Nussbaum. 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
1: Starting in the East Metro, East 36 at Keats. A crash here is over on that right shoulder in White Bear Lake. Northbound 61 at Berkeley, it's a motorcycle crash. They've got the shoulder block on the right side. Looking in Minneapolis, northbound at 35W at 94, it's a crash with the left lane currently closed. Live from the RTMC, it's Jazz 88 traffic.

0: Yeah, we were sitting at my dining room table talking about, this was in during the pandemic and during George Floyd and just like a lot of political stuff. And we were talking about how frustrated we were that people could not figure out how to have diplomatic conversations. We kind of straddle a couple of worlds ourselves, I think, in our own identities. And so we were trying to figure out, like, how do we, like, ask people to be nicer? And I think I was sitting there with my guitar, and Liz, you were sitting there with your mandolin, I think. And we just, like, started playing this riff.
1: Yeah, it was kind of angsty, and it's actually in 7/8 timing. And it just kind of came to be a song.
2: To you, the lyrics combine with the musical setting to tell the story.
1: To me, the music tells the story just as much as the words do. And so, for our songs especially, the music, the riffs, the chording, the timing, it has such a big impact on the song and its message.
2: How does the musical setting for Common Truth amplify the lyrics of the song?
0: I think, like, the melody is very angsty and, like, almost kind of bluesy. It's very, like, assertive. I almost hear kind of like this, like someone's giving like a powerful speech, but they're wanting to be like respected and heard.
1: Yeah. So the riff that we base it around is literally the melody. So when Emily's singing the lyrics, it's literally based on that instrumental riff. And it's definitely got some bite to it. And it's minor, which, you know, minor songs obviously convey more of that angry, sad, like messaging.

0: We're speaking with Liz Ashworth and Emily LaPlante about the LaPlante Road CD, Finding Home. The song Choices began as a mandolin riff. How did it evolve from there?
1: Yeah, so I started playing this mandolin riff.

So for choices, the mandolin riff is a very arpeggiated riff, and I was hearing in my head this counter melody of someone singing, "I guess I've got a lot of choices to make," and just kind of countering the notey melody of the mandolin with just some legato singing about choices. And I just kept hearing that over and over again in my head, and I brought that to Emily and said, "I've got this mandolin riff, and I could hear you singing something about choices on top of it." And we collaborated together to finish the song and write the verses, and that's how the first song on the album, Choices, came to be.

0: We're speaking with Liz Ashworth and Emily LaPlante, and we've talked about a couple of songs of yours that really started with some musical phrase, and then lyrics that represented it sort of popped in your minds, and that got you going. But is there ever a song that you write that you decide to write about a topic and you go from there?
1: Around the same time we wrote Common Truth, actually, Liz and I, again, were sitting at the table talking about this experience that Liz had had. I literally said, like, Liz, you should, like, journal about this. Write your thoughts down, and I want to, like, write a song about this. Because I had some pretty, like, big empathetic feelings. And I was like, just, this feels like a good song to write. And so she wrote a bunch of stuff down, and then I started playing around with some, like, edgy riffs and chords, and the song was written from the journal entry that Liz wrote down about an interaction.
2: It's essentially about those times in your life where something happens or someone says something to you and nobody else saw it or nobody else really believes you. And you start to feel like you're crazy because nobody's believing you. Nobody actually thinks it happened. Maybe it didn't happen. Maybe it did. And just kind of those emotions and the challenges that come with that, especially as a woman. You didn't.

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4: It's Jazz 88, and you just heard from Phil Nussbaum with Twin Cities This Weekend. I'm Yancey. You're listening to The Afternoon Cruise. Coming up, Mary Lou Williams and Ray Mantilla after traffic with Bob Urich.
5: In the North Metro, northbound 169 and Brooklyn Boulevard, we got a tree in the middle lane. It looks like part of a Christmas tree. In Minneapolis, southbound 94, 394, it's a crash with one lane closed. In Minneapolis, northbound 35W at I-94. Crash with a vehicle over to the side. Live from the RTMC, it's Jazz 88 traffic.

0: Ray Mantilla with a tune called Martinez from an album entitled Rebirth. Before that, we heard from Mary Lou Williams on the piano, It Ain't Necessarily So, live at the Keystone Corner. It's the Afternoon Cruise here on Jazz 88. I am your host, Yancey, on this Thursday evening. And on the way, Julie London and Emmanuel Wilkins live at the Village Vanguard. Coming up after traffic with Bob Urich.
1: Watching in St. Paul, this is eastbound 94 at Mounds Boulevard. We've got a one-vehicle incident here. It's over on the shoulder in North Minneapolis. Actually, let's go to South Minneapolis. South Minneapolis, southbound 35W, seeing delays. They start at Diamond Lake Road and continue till you get to Highway 62. Southbound 94, 394, we've got a crash with the left lane blocked. Live from the RTMC, it's Jazz 88 traffic.

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0: The sounds of Emmanuel Wilkins live at the Village Vanguard. That tune was called Citrine. Before that, Julie London in the middle of a kiss. You have been listening to the Afternoon Cruise here on Jazz 88. We're going to close out with Brandon Commodore's new music and Bob James, both coming after traffic with Bob Urich.
1: Looking in South Minneapolis, northbound 35W at 35th Street, and we've got a semi and another vehicle blocking the right lane. Right now, it's not known if those vehicles collided or if there is a stalled vehicle involved in that situation. In Minneapolis, southbound 94 at 394th crash. It's over on that left side. In St. Paul, eastbound 94 at Mounds Boulevard. An incident there involving a vehicle has been cleared. Live from the RTMC, it's Jazz 88 Traffic.

James with Nautilus closing out tonight's afternoon cruise. Before that, you heard from Brandon Commodore, Just Noise. It has been, like I said, the afternoon cruise. I'm your host, Yancey, for Jazz 88. Coming up, Jazz Futures and The Function at 9. And tomorrow, it's This Just In at noon. I'm bringing you brand new music, including a very special interview with the one, the only, Stanley Jordan. He will be at the Dakota tomorrow night. He's stopping by Jazz 88 to let us hear some new tunes and maybe some tales. So I want you to tune in tomorrow at noon, or Saturday night at 11, or next Tuesday at 8. Head on over to jazz88.fm to check out our calendar of programming. We've got it all there for you. And also tomorrow, I'll be back on the cruise starting at 2:30. So don't touch the dial. Keep it locked to 88.5 KBEM FM. And I want to wish you all a happy Pride weekend. It's the last weekend of Pride month. I'm sure there's lots of festivities going on around town, abounding, all sorts of jazzy sounds indeed. So wishing you a safe, celebrational weekend. Hope it's well-rested, well-fed, well-entertained. And I've got your kickoff starting tomorrow here on Jazz 88. I'll let this rock just for another minute before we break for traffic. Stay tuned.